0: 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Their full-length album should be out sometime this summer. They're being a bit elusive, a bit vague as to that. But, man, it's their first album of all original material since, like, 2017.
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0: Classic Rock QFM 96 with the crew from Theater of Pain. Comedian Dimitri Martin brings his The Quick Draw Tour to Hollywood Casino Columbus on the 30th of this month. 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

0: Classic Rock QFM 96 with The Cult. I'm Dave Mann. Smashing Pumpkins will kick off their Rats in a Cage tour in Columbus coming up on September 30th. And all this week, Torg and Elliot have your shot to win tickets. Got the Pumpkins lined up. Billy Squire on the way, as well as some Seeger.
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woke last night to the sound of thunder. How far off, I sat and wondered. Started humming a song from 1962. Ain't it funny how the night moves when you just don't seem to have as much to lose. Strange how the night moves.

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0: Classic Rock, QFM 96 with Phil Collins. He will get his second induction into the Rock and Roll Hall of Fame coming up this fall. He's in as a member of Genesis, so that his that's going to be his second go-around. As far as the ladies are concerned, Stevie Nicks, the only two-time inductee, and between the men and the women, only one three-time inductee. And that would be Eric Clapton.
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0: Classic Rock, QFM 96 with Joan Jett. I'm Dave Mann. We've got the Memorial Day 500 looming on the horizon. Light the charcoal. Stock the cooler. 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

0: 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We'll rebound right back with some Ram Jam, ZZ Top, and the Police coming up.
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I still see Eddie Murphy sitting in a jail cell, belting that one out. We got the crew on the way. Some adrenaline junkie music right after Sublime.

0: Classic Rock, QFM 96 with the crew. I'm Dave Mann. 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

0: 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You got records, CDs, cassettes, any rock and roll stuff? Head to Used Kids Records, 2500 Summit Street near Hudson and Summit. We'll see you there. And oh yeah, your mom said to go to bed.
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3: Turn it up, Columbus. 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
7: I can tell people that we are not going back to cold ever. 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Because I'm sick. No, I'm telling you, when I get sick from allergies, that's the sign that we're not going back to cold.
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3: Allergies kicking in
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7: What do they say?
8: Like 72 40. The high.
9: Oh, well.
7: 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Warm. Yeah, that's warm. 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
8: Oh, yeah, that's done.
7: That's done.
3: Or worse.
7: Yeah.
3: Yeah, we should be good till October at this point.
7: Yeah,
3: right?
7: We're good. I can tell.

0: Good.
1: It's my body, man. It's like your grandma when she said, rain's coming, my corns hurt. That was Grandma Torgerson. She said, my corns hurt. It's going to rain.
0: Her corns gross. Hurt. What are corns?
2: Calluses? Yeah, yeah, pretty much calluses.
0: Yeah.
1: It's an old person term.
0: My corns
2: what's the difference between a corn and a bunion?
0: Yeah.
1: They could be the same.
0: That's what
2: are they the same?
1: Could be the same thing.
2: I think a bunion makes your big toe, the bone stick out or something. I don't know.
1: Right. And your grandma tried to get like little kids to rub their feet and stuff.
0: Oh, good Lord.
1: Yeah.
2: See, and that's one of the things. Yeah, when you get older, your feet really start to deform. The toenails get all thick and yellow. And well,
1: mine?
2: You're
1: deformed.
2: Yeah, that's
0: the sign of your health, they say.
1: Yeah. Do they?
0: The quality of your nails says a lot.
1: Of your toenails or your fingernails?
0: All of it.
1: Oh, my fingernails are all right. It's my toenail.
0: Right.
1: I just have one.
0: One, yeah.
1: And broke. I broke the toe, and then the toenail fell off, and it just never grew back.
2: That's correctly. What happened to mine.
1: Yeah.
2: Yeah, I got. I was wearing sandals again at a concert at Kemba Live Outdoor, and somebody opened the bathroom door, hit my toe, and flipped the toenail completely off.
1: And you kept drinking.
0: Did you keep the toenail?
2: No, it was gone.
0: Put it on a chain around your neck?
2: I wore duct tape on that toe for like a year. But it grew back funky, okay, just to say the least. There we go.
1: And you kept drinking, right?
2: Well, that was the only thing.
1: I thought
2: that
1: you broke it on your porch.
0: Pretty much all your injuries are alcohol related.
1: Yeah, I thought you broke something on your porch, your toe on your porch.
2: No, that was at a neighbor's house pool party. Wrought iron patio furniture got out of the pool and stubbed my toe and broke my sesamoid bone.
1: No. Oh,
3: what's a sesamoid bone?
2: It's a very...
0: I don't know, but you don't want to break it.
2: You don't
0: want to
2: break it. It's not good. I was just told after they took the x-rays, how the hell did you do that? That's almost an impossible bone to break.
3: Congratulations.
2: So yay!
1: That's actually a good topic.
2: Like, for me.
1: Like your weird injury. I had stitches. I bet you there's no one out there who's had this. Maybe. I had stitches between my toes.
2: Between
1: my toes.
2: So what, obviously.
1: I was rehearsing for the school play, and it was in elementary school, and it was right when the music video Jump came out, and he could touch his...
0: Right.
1: Hands side of his
0: jump out.
1: Yeah, jump out.
0: Yeah.
1: So they wanted a kid to do that. So I was practicing in my room and

0: night, my dad was drunk as always, and he went to high school with the receptionist at the emergency room. We had a hospital for a short period of time in my town, my small town, and he spent the time hitting on the receptionist instead of his kid who needed stitches. And he just sat there, and I'm like, dude, can we move this along here?
1: Hello.
0: Can you give her my info?
2: Hitting on the...
3: Did he get a date at least?
0: Dude, drunk Bob was lucky to marry my mom. And she was a drunk. He was lucky to get that. And yeah, it came with the kids.
2: She got sober, though, right?
0: Yes. Yeah, when I was a teenager.
2: Yes. Interesting.
0: Yeah.
2: Well, birds of a feather.
0: So, Christy, you have that rare bone. I have between my toes.
1: Jerry, tip of his finger.
0: His boner. No, I've had it. Everybody's
2: I was on crutches for a few months. I stepped on a beer can that was smashed and ripped in half. It was in a riverbed. I stepped on that. It went all the way through. It didn't come out the top, but it was centimeters from going all the way through. Mm. Yeah, then it got infected. Sure. I was in a bad way for about 3 months.
1: Wow. You're lucky you kept the foot.
0: You have to wear shoes in those things.
2: Yeah, right.
1: Oh, yeah.
0: We got this thing in Wisconsin called Apple River, and it's about a five-hour tube. You tie your tubes together, you bring a cooler,
3: right.
0: And then you go down and you do beer bongs and stuff, and you have to wear shoes because people throw in bottles.
2: Right,
0: and
2: right.
0: It's just people crap in it. And
2: my dad
0: it
2: was coaching a baseball team, and somebody there practicing, and a foul ball went over the backstop into the river, and he goes, go in and get that. And I go, I'm not going in that dirty water. And he goes, just take your roll your pants up, take your shoes and socks off.
1: Uh-huh.
2: So that's what I did. So he told me to take my shoes and socks off to get the ball. One ball, that's how cheap, how poor this team was.
1: Oh, my God.
3: The waterlogged baseball.
2: Yeah.
3: Did you get the ball?
2: I got the ball.
3: Yeah, right.
0: Dads always make kids do crappy things.
3: Yeah.
2: And I remember
3: we don't want to do
2: crutches the first couple weeks. Oh, they're a pain in the ass. But then you get pretty proficient on them. You can move around.
0: I had to wear them for 3 months, over 12 weeks.
2: I could haul ass on crutches.
0: They really hurt your armpits, so you got to do them at an angle. And then you got to wrap towels at first around them.
2: Towels, right?
0: Yeah.
2: Yeah.
0: And you got to go at an angle, because if you go straight up in the beginning, you're done.
2: Yeah, yeah.
0: You're toast. Yeah, but you get used to them after a while.
2: Sure, you can get pretty good at them. Yeah.
0: You can move really quick. But in the beginning, if you don't know what you're doing, yeah, that's some armpit pain.
2: Childhood injuries.
0: Yeah, let's write that down, Greg. We got time.
2: Childhood injuries. Right.
0: Well, Kempers is an adult. Her drunkenness.
2: Well, that's true. Odd injuries, I guess we'd have to change it to.
0: Yeah, unless you have something as a kid.
1: Well, I broke my pinky in half as a kid.
3: Oof.
1: Going down the stairs. I had to have a metal pin put through it and a cast all summer long for like 4 months.
0: Yeah, Michael.
1: See, I have the scar.
0: Nice.
3: Proof.
0: Yeah, I broke my pinky in half, and Mike Golick told me he could snap it in half.
3: Put it in place.
0: I've done this in the NFL. I'm an NFL player.
1: Okay,
0: That was my job on the team. Turn your head. I'll do it. And then he did. We were at a baseball game, a charity baseball game, and he did it. And then years later, I did something to my hand where I needed x-rays, and the doctor goes, did you have someone put your pinky back into place?
2: He
0: could tell because there was a piece of bone floating in it.
2: Yeah. Golick wasn't going to help you with that.
0: No, he wasn't.
2: No.
0: But Golick was so, assured me that he could do it right. Don't worry about it.
2: Yeah.
0: I got it. Who are you to question me? I played in the NFL.
2: Yeah.
0: This is nothing. You could go back and play. And, yeah.
2: My nose has been broken twice.
1: Huh, could have never told.
0: Only twice?
2: Twice. Yeah, it lingers.
1: And can I ask how? Was it an accident?
2: I got punched.
1: Okay.
2: Oh, yeah.
1: Thought maybe you fell face first.
2: We used to fight a lot.
0: Oh, yeah.
2: Twice.
0: I'm the Glass Joe of South St. Paul, Minnesota.
2: Twice.
0: People watch Mike Tyson, or played Mike Tyson's Punch-Out, gets that reference, Glass Joe.
3: Glass Joe.
2: Yes. Yeah.
1: Greg got his nose broken in a pillow fight.
4: That's right.
0: Yes. Devin was overly aggressive. Yeah.
2: Devin gets on those wine coolers. Look out.
0: Busy show for you. We'll

0: Mornings, Torg and Elliot. 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
1: Yeah, we're going to have some storms today. Christy will update you on that. But boy, the Midwest is getting a lot of tornadoes.
2: Well, it's that time of year.
1: A lot of them, man. In Minnesota, there were tons of them, yes, just wiping out towns.
3: Really?
1: Oh, no. Yeah. It's watching on the. I actually watch the nightly news. So NBC has a new nightly news guy. He's quite handsome.
4: Oh, really?
1: He is, Greg.
4: I'll check it out.
1: Yep. It was so bad they brought in Al Roker.
3: Who was doing
4: that?
3: He is
4: handsome.
1: I don't know, black-haired, handsome man. I didn't know his name. I just watched and gazed into his eyes, Jerry.
4: It's what NBC was.
3: Who did he replace?
4: Lester Holt was
3: Lester
4: there.
3: Oh, Lester Holt. Yeah, right, right.
1: But you could tell it's a big snow or a storm when Al Roker joins him.
4: Right. He stays from the morning all the way to the evening news. Yeah, that's a big deal.
1: Because when I think credibility, I think Al Roker.
3: Yeah, I'm looking at ABC6, high of 90 today.
2: 90.
3: Tomorrow's high, 69. All rain tomorrow. Friday. All weekend looks wet, if it's correct.
1: Yes.
4: Supposed to go to the Indy 500. That's going to be a washout.
2: Yeah, that's going to be a mess.
4: Which sucks, because you go, 400,000 people load in. Wait around all day, gets rainy, then if they cancel it, they do it again Monday.
5: It's tremendously big and tremendously wet.
4: Yep.
1: Oh, I've been there, man, for a race. Brickyard.
4: Yep. I told my kid we're not waiting until Monday. If they postpone it, we're just going to call it.
3: Well, go see if it runs. If it doesn't, you watch it on TV with your boy.
1: Right. Tell you what.
3: And say, we were right there.
1: Yep. That was an event that they figured out parking, and they figured everything out. You park, and they shuttle you to the...
4: Yep.
1: To the race. They really have everything. Well, they've been doing it forever.
4: Sure.
1: But it's one of those things where you get, kind of like the airport. When you're going to the airport, you know where the hell to park. Yep. Indy 500 does it the best. Because even football stadiums don't know what the hell they're doing.
4: Or you get close and park.

0: park in somebody's yard.
1: Yeah.
0: They charge like $300 for you to park right in their driveway or in their front yard.
1: That's what they do at Lambeau because it's in a residential neighborhood.
0: Yeah, same.
2: I think Nashville's getting the Super Bowl today.
1: They are. They had already announced it, I believe.
2: 2030?
1: Yeah. They announced Minnesota got the draft.
2: That's a small stadium.
1: No. It's the new one.
2: The new one is the smallest in the league.
1: Is it?
2: Oh, yeah. That'd those are going to be high, high be the nicest, tickets. Though. That is going to be some expensive
1: small,
2: tickets.
1: What do you mean small? How many? Like 50,000?
2: Yeah, something like that.
1: Yeah.
2: Under 60, I know.
0: Mm.
2: Yeah.
1: Yeah, Minnesota got the draft, so they're already saying, wait for the protest. It's going to be a bleep show. Like, why would you bring it to Minnesota? It's just going to be that area, that many people, how they like to protest.
2: This coming year or next year?
1: Next year. Next year. Or 28.
2: In 28. Okay. It's maybe things will calm down.
1: No, it won't.
2: No.
1: No. Oh, it's going to be a disaster there. I wouldn't go if you paid me. You couldn't. Yeah. You'd have to pay me $500 an hour to go to the NFL draft in Minnesota. Dangerous. Something bad's going to happen
2: right.
1: Just because it's a bad city. It's a city where violence always happens.
3: So
1: know.
3: It's a powder keg is what you're saying?
1: 100%.
3: Something going to blow up.
1: Especially with all eyes on
2: when
1: them.
2: All eyes
3: on you. Sure, absolutely. Right. Absolutely.
1: Yep. It's not going to be good. I hope I'm wrong big time. Another Metallica keyword for you coming up at 8 o'clock. Got tickets to see Bret Michaels at the grand opening of the Hollywood Casino Hotel Friday, June the 12th. Be listening for Poison. When you hear Poison, be calling number 6-821-9696. And we have Smashing Pumpkin tickets, their Rats in the Cage tour at the Shot, September 30th. 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We're going to play Torg's a Liar. The categories are My Dick is in Trouble, Fisher Women, and Bob Ross. So those are the categories today for a little Torg's a Liar and a little Michael Evans next.
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5: Hey, good morning, everybody. Hope you're having a wonderful Tuesday. Some show business with almost a year of he said, she said. That lawsuit and illegal sexual harassment charges between Blake Lively and Jason Baldoni that went absolutely nowhere. Everything was thrown out or dropped. Some studios, they don't want to deal with either one of these two people or their sheep dip. Several studios say, why even work with these two clowns when they cause so much trouble away from the shooting of the movie? Good point. TV news, I love some reality shows, American Idol, Survivor, but not really a big fan of all shows, including Dancing with the Stars. Their 35th season will drop in September. Some really great celebrity contestants, however, this year, but I'm still not a fan. But with that said, my wife, my daughters, and a lot of listeners are. Coming September, some big names, Dancing with the Stars, it's on ABC. Oh, and by the way, Survivor. Season finale, tomorrow night, 3 hours, CBS. More TV news. The Yellowstone spin show, Dutton Ranch, on Paramount Plus is really good. And the addition of Annette Bening and Ed Harris, brilliant, brilliant moves. Another new series, originally a movie from years ago, is now coming to a series on Netflix, Lord of the Flies. Not my cup of tea, but this limited series currently running is also really good. 3 stars. Check it out. A weird yet interesting movie that's coming out later this year. One Propeller, One Way Night Coach. That's the name of it. Written, directed, and produced by John Travolta. It's coming to Apple TV. It's about a 10-year-old boy and his mom taking their first airplane ride on a TWA prop plane from Pittsburgh to Chicago. The little boy is believed to be John Travolta as a kid who, as you know, has a huge love for aviation. In fact, John Travolta flew his 737 jet from his Florida home to the Cannes Film Festival just last week to debut this movie. And if you like Adam Sandler's Happy Gilmore franchise, you'll be thrilled to know Grown Ups 3 has been green-lighted and the franchise continues. It'll star Adam Sandler, Chris Rock, Kevin James, David Spade, Rob Schneider, Selma Hayek, Maya Rudolph. Production started just last week. Adam Sandler wrote it and produced it. I hear it's going to be really good. And sports shorts. You know, all of us, everybody listening, we all played as kids all kinds of games. It's interesting that David Beckham, LeBron James, Roger Federer, Shohei Ohtani, Tiger Woods, and Cristiano Ronaldo, they played those same games as we did as kids. But they played them so well, all of those athletes are billionaires. Hey, have a great day. Let's do it again tomorrow. Mike Evans, see ya.
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2: 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Tuesday morning. The right shoulder block, 270 East at 23. 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A vehicle. Everything else moving along. 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
1: 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Mostly sunny today. Got a slight chance of showers and storms later this afternoon. A high 91. Showers and thunderstorms possible overnight. A low 64. Showers and thunderstorms for Wednesday. A little cooler.

0: and a high 72. It's 69 right now. Well, this is a pretty lofty goal. Vivek Ramaswamy wants to phase out the state's income tax over an 8 to 10 year period, beginning with his first budget, if he is elected governor of Ohio this November. So this plan is intended to draw businesses to Ohio and boost economic growth. Ramaswamy has received some positive feedback from CEOs who believe that the elimination of income tax would make Ohio a more appealing destination for investments.
1: He's right, though.
0: Yeah, well,
1: because if I'm a millionaire, right. You know, everybody always listen, and I don't pick a side here. I'm just telling you reality. If you were a millionaire out there, so you're a millionaire, okay? You're driving along listening, going, I have $1 million. And the government told you, I'm going to tax you more. You're not going to want to give up that money. So you're going to want to go do business in a place where they tax you less. So you can grow your business, so you can hire more people.
2: But I'm not a millionaire, Torg. You're what about not. Me? What about me?
1: You can work for me. You can work for me.
2: I don't want to work for you.
1: Yeah. But you know what I'm saying? So if you want to attract business, you don't tax people.
0: Yeah.
1: This idea of let's tax people more and they'll like it. No one likes to get taxed.
3: Right.
0: And look at all the businesses that are exiting, like Seattle and...
3: Starbucks gone.
1: Tell me the last millionaire who said...
0: And that Uber.
1: Take all my money. Yeah,
0: that Uber progressive mayor.
3: Now she's a nightmare, that chick.
0: Well, now people that voted for her were excited about her going, what?
4: In Seattle?
0: Yeah.
1: Why, what's going on there?
0: Oh, God.
3: Starbucks
0: the business.
3: Left.
1: Did they really?
3: And of her other taxes, yeah.
0: And other businesses are following suit.
3: She's at least she's up front about her being a commie.
0: Yeah. Well,
3: no, she is.
4: She has blue hair.
3: All in, yeah.
0: We've got government warning labels on everything, you know? So why not social media sites? There are two Ohio lawmakers. They've introduced a bill that would require social media platforms with addictive features. We're talking push notifications that autoplay in the infinite, the doom scrolling. Of course, it keeps you addicted.
1: They already took away our porn!
4: I know, right?
1: My God!
4: We had a hard time logging into Mr. Skin yesterday. How are we supposed to do our job?
1: Jeez, these guys.
0: So they want to display this government warning label. However, experts say social media addiction is really nuanced and it doesn't affect everyone the same way. So the proposed warning label is to remind users, take breaks when you're scrolling and prioritize your well-being over social media.
1: Yeah, okay. What are we doing now? You can't look up porn. You can't look at videos. You can't...
0: Take away all of our phones.
1: What can we do, Great Grandpa DeWine?
4: Remember when
1: is
4: we first
1: okay
4: started
1: if I
4: TikTok,
1: drink a beer?
4: You'd get like alerts that would be like, you've been scrolling for 45 minutes.
0: Well, that's like on your TV, too. If you have your TV on too long, it'll go, are you still watching?
4: Still
1: right.
0: Are you still watching this? And no more happy endings for two Columbus massage parlors.
3: Aww. Yeah, the one was in Carrick Square.
0: Yes, right there by Yogi's. I know exactly where it is. So City Attorney Zach Klein, the county prosecutor, got a court order to close Rejuvenation Spa and Red Beans Spa.
4: Red Beans.
3: That sounds sexy.
0: Doesn't it, though?
3: Going to Red Beans tonight? Yeah.
1: I'd probably go into Rejuvenation thinking it was a massage parlor, right?
3: Well, that was the whole idea.
0: Yeah. Rejuvenation, Carrick Square, and then the other one on Norton Road on the west side.
3: Now, Carrick
5: I'm
3: Square.
5: I'm horny, you're horny. Come on, let's go do it.
3: Was that where we had our St. Paddy's Day party?
0: Yes.
3: Where Andon's...
0: Yes, Andon's. That's where Andon's
3: pub
0: is.
3: Pub and Tavern is?
0: Yeah, that's okay. Where Last Call used to be that became Andon's.
3: Sure. Yeah.
1: I worked this guy in radio in Phoenix, and he covered the Cardinals.
3: A Dublin whorehouse.
1: Yeah, he knew every whorehouse in Phoenix.
3: Wow.
1: You drive with him, and he knew everyone. I go, dude, like, what is wrong with you? Like, I could understand if you heard rumors, but he go, right there, $35. You know, he, like... Was the Forrest Gump
3: the Robin Tugs?
1: Yeah, weirdo.
0: Yeah, they got surveillance on both of them: prostitution and human trafficking. They were shuttling the girls between both locations.
1: Cause you're a whore.
3: I was the same owner of both.
0: I think so. Yeah.
1: Yes,
3: okay.
1: It was. Yeah.
0: Oh, you. Okay, let's all take a shower now.
4: But he didn't have to pay taxes.
3: They had a business model. Yes.
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3: When you finally find your thing, you want the whole world to know about that thing. 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
1: Five audio clips heading your way for today's Hot 5. Bill Belichick just sat down with the folks, Big Cat from Barstool. This is an interesting cut on Bill Belichick's last season and the season's last season of the franchise of the Browns before they moved.
2: Was that last season in Cleveland the toughest year of your coaching career? Because, you know, knowing the team's moving, everyone's like basically out, the fans are going after you guys, and you have to coach a football team.
3: Oh, yeah, it was unprecedented.
2: Yeah.
3: I mean, you've never seen anything like it. The stadium was literally empty. There wasn't one sign, one billboard sign for anything. It was as barren as it could be. And then, of course, in the last game against Cincinnati, you know, we had to turn around three times because we couldn't get close enough to the dog pound because they were throwing pelting us and they were taking those big seats, you know, the steel seats, and they were unscrewing them and tossing them over the upper deck. I mean, there was some violence there.
2: But. Yeah.
1: That is nuts, man.
4: Yeah, isn't that something?
1: That is nuts. Throwing chairs from the upper deck. What, was Morgan Wallen at the game?
4: Wow. Yeah, that, remember when that all went down? That was something else.
1: Yeah.
4: What year would that have been? 90?
1: I don't know.
4: Four?
1: The Browns fans will tell us on the text line.
4: Yeah, I remember that dominated the airwaves every morning for months.
1: I remember when the Minnesota North Stars left Minnesota and the owner

0: Norm Green, they knew they were moving to Dallas, right? And he wouldn't show up at games because people wanted to kill him. And he showed up at a game in St. Louis, and the Minnesota fans were traveling and following the team. And in the front page of the paper was him getting beer. He was came out of the concourse, right, to the seats, you know, okay. And he come out. And he was standing there watching the game, and fans saw him, and they poured beer over his head. And that was on the front page of the paper. Of fans get their revenge.
1: Right.
0: And they dumped a beer on him.
1: Right.
0: He like, they wanted to kill him. Like, I'm sure Browns fans wanted to kill Art Modell.
1: Oh, yeah. There was a lot of hate going around.
0: Absolutely.
1: And then who was the executive that went from Cleveland and then started with Baltimore?
0: Ozzie Newsome.
1: Yep. Yeah, right. Yep. Ouch.
0: Yeah.
1: Clip number two, a police officer is being praised for not shooting a high school senior who is creeping a neighborhood at night with a water gun in his hand. Be careful, kids, with your senior pranks.
2: Get on the ground.
3: Hey, I'm all set. It's some kid doing water wars.
4: That kid's family should be planning a funeral right now. He just had a fantastic action not to fire and shoot this kid.
5: Wow. Signs. Right. I've seen signs down in Grove City and around town. Different businesses. Absolutely no senior tag.
0: You know what? They do that a lot. Yeah. You know what? You will not see that on the news tonight. They will not show you a clip of a cop restraining from doing that.
5: Well, of course
0: that.
5: Not, because that's not sensational enough.
0: Yep. It's not pushing that agenda, and you will not see that on the news tonight.
1: Yeah, what's the other real popular senior prank that doesn't involve
0: senior tag?
1: The senior tag, yeah. My kids were all in on it.
0: Yeah,
1: all in.
0: Senior pranks, senior tags. Yeah, there you go.
5: Senior tag.
1: There's another thing though where you take your pants off in public or your what? Girls take what? Their shirts
0: that's
1: off.
0: That's called your Friday afternoon.
5: Yeah,
0: Jerry.
5: Jerry, that's called your fantasy.
1: No. There's a thing where you're supposed to run with your shirt off.
5: I've never heard that.
1: Oh yeah.
6: Where are they doing that? I just want to know so I can stay away from there.
0: Michael Jackson. It's high school kids.
1: Dublin, Sciota. Yeah.
0: No, it's junior senior
5: nice
0: wars.
5: Boobs.
0: There's junior senior wars, and then there's senior tag.
1: And you get a what was it? It was like money involved. All the students pool the money,
0: really?
1: And whoever wins gets the pot.
5: Wow!
0: What world is that? Yeah. Jerry went to alternative school.
5: Yeah, I was going
0: to
5: say
1: kid's school here locally. Wow. Dublin, Sciota. Yeah,
0: well, the rich kids.
1: Yeah,
0: school.
1: Right.
0: Yeah.
1: the golf kids.
0: Us kids. Canal Winchester, where we just throw a tractor in there, Jerry. Right. Some ears of corn.
1: You're busy selling the wool from the sheep. Yes. Down there. Yeah.
0: Yes. I love this clip. Now, we're in a day and age where actors are calling out other actors for inappropriate behavior on the set. Adam Driver had this response.
7: What your response is to Lena Dunham's portrayal of you in her memoir and whether your process has changed since your time on Girls.
8: I have no comment on any of that. I'm saving it all from my book.
9: All right, so next question.
0: Lena Dunham's irrelevant, so she does a book and picks out...
1: Well,
0: Adam Driver had such a small role. Well, not a small role, but he wasn't one of the stars. So how could he dictate what's going on in the set?
1: Well, maybe just harassed her.
0: Who's harassing her?
1: What was the allegation in the book?
0: He was, like, difficult or whatever. Come on.
1: All right. He's not exactly relevant.
0: No.
1: Adam Driver?
0: Yeah, he is.
1: Yeah. Adam Driver? Yeah.
5: He's
1: too big now?
0: Yes, he has been big for like the last 7-8
5: even though
1: I know,
5: years.
1: Yeah, I know
5: even though I did
1: is,
5: bring up the horrible movie he was in, that sci-fi 65. Yeah. But
0: no, her career's washed.
1: Yeah.
0: And because it is, she brings up Adam Driver.
1: Right.
0: He's the biggest guy from that show. So how do you sell copies? It's like that Hayden Panettiere has a book now, and then in the book she's, I've always been bisexual. Well, she's trying to sell a book.
5: She's trying to sell the book, yeah.
0: Yeah.
1: Well, you brought that up with Peter Frampton yesterday. He was like, no, there's no dirt in
0: this.
1: Well,
0: that's Peter Frampton. And he did say there was a little dirt.
1: Well, yeah, but...
0: Yeah, that's Peter Frampton. This is... classless people. Lena Dunham.
1: Lena Dunham. Yeah. She had a thing for getting naked in the toilets.
0: Yes. Ate a cake naked.
1: All right.
0: Yes.
1: Clip number four, Major League Baseball last night. Tiger killer Jose Ramirez. 8-2 Indians victory.
2: There's a ball smack to left center field. That's in the alley. That'll get down and go to the wall. Delauder flying around second. He's into third. They're going to wave him home. Rhys Hoskins trying to drive home the go-ahead run. We'll do it. And it's 2-1 Cleveland in the third.
10: Yeah, clutch hit right there with two outs. Once you get it to the fence, you got to be off and running. And you know, Ruggie was going to send him with two outs and going to make him make a perfect throw.
1: Ramirez is his highest average. Every stat for a hitter, Detroit is his victim every time.
0: Nice.
1: Yeah, he is killer.
0: And the Guardians, formerly known as the Indians, in first place.
1: They've been in first place. Last 6 years going into, last night's game, Detroit and Cleveland were 29-29.
0: Nice.
1: Over 6 years. That's how close it is.
0: Cut number five, Billy Bob Thornton's band, the Backbeat Troubadours, released a new song. Now, Billy Bob is the second, singing the second verse on this song.
11: One, two, three, four.

0: No, that was Mark Colley.
1: Oh, well, the first one of those were Billy Bob.
0: Billy Bob does the second verse.
1: Yeah.
0: I watched that. Yeah, he's collaborating with the 90s country guy.
1: Billy Bob chimes in at the 42-second mark.
0: Right, right.
1: I think that might have been Billy Bob. I don't know. I'm watching the video right now.
0: Yeah, Mark Colley kicks it off.
1: Yes, the second verse is Billy Bob. Yep, yes, yep. And that is your Hot 5.
2: Torg and Elliot.
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9: 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You're coming up from the Canal Winchester area all the way to 270 on 33, starting stop and go. Also, the left shoulder is blocked 70 east right beyond Hilliard Rome Road, and that is because of a disabled vehicle. 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
1: 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Just had a winner for the Bret Michaels tickets. Congratulations, Mike. Slappy.
2: Bret Michaels worried about his home out in L.A. I just watched a video.
1: He's living in L.A. now, huh?
2: I don't know. He's got a home there. He was standing by a pool saying he's had enough. The smoke. Yeah, I didn't know California was burning.
1: Thought he lived in Phoenix at Al Martin's old place.
2: Probably does. But they have those guys all have two homes, right?
1: Yeah, it's pretty nice, wouldn't it?
2: Yeah.
1: Wouldn't it be pretty nice to live in Phoenix, L.A., Florida? That'd be really nice. Would you carry your stuff with you or just leave your... Would you buy the same shirt and put it in every house?
3: Right. I left my favorite shirt in California.
4: You got a uniform in every house.
1: Yeah, like what if there's something you want and it's in your L.A. home?
2: Duplicate property, yeah.
3: Bandanas.
2: I don't know how that would work.
1: Oh, for him, bandanas.
3: Bandanas everywhere.
1: Or has kind of a slutty groupie staying at each house.
3: Right.
1: Huh?
2: He looked pretty good in the video.
1: Looks really good.
2: Yeah. I thought he looked really good.
1: He's like 60-something, right?
2: If I can find it.
1: Looks fantastic. Now, he hasn't taken that bandana off in 20 years.
2: Right.
1: He's like Hulk Hogan.
2: Well, he's got a hat on here.
1: Does he? What's behind the hat?
4: What's under the hat?
1: Face.
2: I've never seen

0: He shaves his head?
1: Oh, yeah, I just don't think he has any hair.
2: Do you think he'd get a hair transplant, though?
3: At this point, no. It would be too much of a change.
2: Yeah, but no you one's know? Seen it, though, so who knows?
3: Well, maybe that's part of the mystique.
1: Remember when he had, like, an aneurysm or something? He still had his bandana on. He was in the
0: hospital. Right, right. Well, that's kind of his brand.
2: Is it sewed on?
1: Might be.
2: Might not be able. Maybe it's tattooed on.
0: It's his brand, right?
3: Yeah, that's right.
0: But, I mean, that would be ballsy for him to just show up one night without it.
2: It would be.
0: That would get people talking.
3: Everyone, who is that?
2: He would trend if he went on stage
0: bald.
2: Yeah,
0: that would be huge.
2: He would trend big time. I would bet he's had gone to Turkey for a hair treatment.
3: Then why is he still covering it?
0: Why would he still wear the bandana?
2: That's his look.
0: Well, you wouldn't pay for it and then not show it.
3: Right.
2: Maybe he does show it in private.
0: Nah.
2: I don't know. I'm just saying.
0: I think he's bald under there.
2: But he has the money to do it. So why wouldn't you?
1: Well, Mike won tickets to see him in town. So maybe he can shout, "What's underneath the bandana? Hey, take a bandana."
0: Yeah, now certain females in his life have certainly seen him without.
3: I'm sure.
0: Yeah, he doesn't shower with that.
3: There is a picture of him, and I can't remember. Maybe he didn't have the hat. He has his shirt off, and he's doing a selfie. He's holding the phone up, and he's got his shirt off, and he's looking mighty fine. Just saying.
2: And he's got his hat.
3: He's got the bandana on, not the hat.
2: Oh, and he wears the bandana a lot.
3: Yeah, I could see the hair kind of poking out. Maybe he's just like really bald on top.
2: Like Hulk Hogan.
3: Strings of hair coming out the side.
0: Yeah, so, I mean, he looks pretty good there.
3: Oh, yeah.
2: Yeah, he's used Just for Men on his beard. It's too...
0: He does have hair. Is that a fake ponytail?
2: Yeah, in the back. Well, he's always had hair in the back.
3: Yeah, he's always had it. That's what I'm saying.
2: You can grow it in your back. You
3: bald
2: should grow
3: on
2: it in the back.
3: And
0: well,
3: just
0: no
3: ring
0: wonder
3: hair.
0: He's never seen without it, because that's really a retarded look. If you're completely bald on top and then you got that coming out the back, well, I mean, come on.
3: Maybe the pony.
0: You have to wear the hat or the bandana.
3: Maybe it's one of those hats where
0: that
3: the ponytail's attached.
1: Right.
3: Where the hat comes with a ponytail.
0: That ponytail could be fake.
3: Kind of like the visors that have the spiky hair.
2: Like the clip-on tie?
3: Yeah.
0: There he is.
3: Yeah. Look at those eyes.
2: I'm not buying that.
3: Doesn't even, without a hat, it doesn't even look like him or
0: no,
3: bandana.
0: No, it does not.
3: No, at all.
0: Yeah,
1: AI videos of him without a hat.
0: Yeah, I think that one I just showed Torg was
2: that's one of the mysteries of men. Yeah. What does Bret Michaels look like without the bandana or the hat? I bet you could
0: well,
2: get some
0: well, that doesn't look AI right there. He looks like Dwight Yoakam.
3: Yeah. Look at that.
2: Yeah, but he's saying don't say that's fake. He's saying it's fake. Look at the headline on it. He's retweeting that. He's saying don't send me this bleep.
0: Oh, maybe they put his face on
2: someone else.
0: Yeah, right. Because as rockers go, you can take
3: hilarious.
0: If that did look like him, he could take the stage looking like
2: he could.
0: That. Yeah, that's could. There's nothing wrong with that.
2: Yeah, but why do it?
0: Right,
2: he looks better.
0: The
2: with
0: brand
2: the
0: is the bandana.
2: Yeah. I wish someone would make AI video. Well, actually, someone did a long time ago. But someone made you're big enough where someone can make AI videos of you, like Bret Michaels.
0: When is Bret at the Hollywood Casino?
2: Was June the 12th.
0: June the 12th. Yeah. He's going to be in. Maybe we should get a hold of him. He's been
2: on
0: with us. He's a great guy.
2: Get him on, Greg.
0: Right.
2: Let's get
0: great
2: Bret Michaels.
0: Great guy.
2: We'll ask him about his hair.
0: Yeah.
2: And then his home's in multiple states.
0: When I was on his tour bus at the Balloon Fest,
1: that parade
0: of women, they were just peeing themselves.
1: Yeah.
0: You'd have thought it was Springsteen or, you know.
3: He has got the most beautiful eyes.
2: I was watching
0: all that liner he puts on.
2: Yeah.
3: makes the blue pop.
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1: Sad news, guys, for your erection.
2: Uh-oh.
1: Nicole Scherzinger is not going to be coming in concert. She is the lead singer of the Pussycat Dolls. She's the hot one. Brunette. She's from Hawaii.
2: Yeah.
1: She's got a plus two that are like,
2: Does
1: plus
2: she 10. Have the blue dot fever?
1: She does. The blue fever. Dot fever. She
2: I got
1: has
2: the fever.
1: Oh, man.
3: That's going around, now, isn't it, in the concert industry?
1: If she was going to appear, though, in her bikini, I would buy tickets, but I don't want to hear her sing.
2: The blue dot fever is when you look at, when you're picking your seats for a concert, stadium, an arena, the blue dots are the empty seats.
3: Yeah, yes. Those are the ones that are still available.
2: So the artists or their management, their teams, when they check an arena after the announcement of a show, there's so many blue dots. Pussycat Dolls, you just mentioned, Torg.
1: Yeah, they're done. They canceled everything except for like a LGBTQ event in California.
4: Those already sold out.
3: Yeah.
2: One Direction, Zayn Malik.
1: He's a big deal.
2: Okay. Meghan Trainor's canceled her tour.
1: Canceled the tour?
2: Well, select cities.
3: The ones that
2: Post Malone.
1: I saw Post Malone's delaying his a month, right?
4: He's pretty big.
2: Post Malone can't move tickets.
1: Oh, he can't?
2: No. How can he charge these prices? No, he's not. He's not selling tickets. He had to cancel. The only reason he was huge is because he was touring with Jelly Roll. And Jelly alone has been canceling shows.
4: Well, I know the Black Keys just in town. They originally were at Nationwide or The Shot, a big arena, and they downsized to Marshawn.
3: Well, that's
2: a big downsize.
1: Yeah. All right, can I throw something on Post? And I think he is huge. The problem with Post Malone could be two things. One, the charging of tickets, but two, musical direction. Because he was doing R&B, now he's doing country. So what lane are you trying to sell tickets to? See what I'm saying?
2: Not in the last 5 years, it's all country.
1: Yes.
2: That's his hits.
1: Yes.
2: Every hit he's had in the last, that's who's buying his tickets.
1: Agreed. But he's had hip-hop success where he sold out arenas
2: 20
1: in the
2: years ago.
1: No, not too long ago.
4: Yeah, he's super popular. I just think there's something with, I think this is...
2: Oh, he's
4: this
2: popular,
4: is,
2: but
4: this
2: he's,
4: is the
2: but
4: main
2: people
4: point.
2: Are drawing the line. They're not going to pay that
4: correct.
2: To
4: that's
2: see
4: the whole
2: Post
4: point.
2: Malone, for
4: he's
2: crying
4: a,
2: out
4: he's
2: loud.
4: He's a good example. He's a super popular guy, but no one wants to pay the ticket prices.
2: Upwards of 50% increase in just the last 5 years.
3: Wow.
2: For ticket prices.
4: I think it says Taylor Swift. Remember, everybody was like, paying $1,400,
2: $1,500. So... Springsteen, one of his most popular cities outside of Jersey, was always Boston. It would sell out in a matter of hours.
1: Yep.
2: He's looking at canceling his Boston shows because there's thousands of tickets left, and the show is this coming weekend.
3: Oh, okay.
1: Really?
2: The cheap seats are $400 apiece up to $5,000.
1: That's ridiculous.
2: Well, who's paying that? Come on.
1: Now, that's with
2: especially an
1: included.
2: Old, tired artist.
1: Yeah.
2: If you're a Bruce fan, you've already seen him a dozen times.
3: Right.
1: Yeah.
2: Half a dozen times.
1: Now, that is with all the bells, because you have to add all the bells and whistles now in the final price. So that's with... all the fees.
3: Or maybe there's people that are like, I just want to hear him do the hits. I don't want to hear him give his political views. That's been more and more of that lately.
1: Yeah, but if I'm a Bruce fan, I can handle 15 minutes of that crap.
3: It's been more than 15.
2: Yeah,
3: spending the whole show in between songs. Between songs is some kind of political speech.
1: But that's what's advertised on that show, though. He's doing a...
4: You know what you're getting.
1: He's doing a fight the establishment tour, whatever he's calling it. Isn't he calling it something? Because he started in Minnesota. And he's doing a show, like, Get Back the Power.
2: Yeah, so
1: kind of when you buy the tickets, you know you're kind of getting
3: that. Well, then how's that working out for him?
1: I think that's different, though, what Jerry's talking about. I think that's a...
2: Well, it could be a combination
1: of
2: both.
1: Could be.
2: Yeah, right.
1: I think people go to a concert to escape that crap.
3: Right.
1: And you don't want to see that.
2: Right.
1: Like you two, I've seen them twice and they did it, but they didn't do like political. They did human trading. Like they did a
3: human trafficking.
1: Human trafficking. Yeah. Well, trading humans. Yeah. Or trafficking. Yeah. It was really weird because he gets on the stage and Edge is playing his guitar and Bono goes, I'd like to talk about human trafficking, and we have the power to fight it all, people. And then Edge is just
3: see. I'm lucky. I've seen you two four times, and it was so early on that they hadn't got on the political train yet.
1: And then he had videos in the background of like kids. It was like a Sally Struthers thing,
2: right?
1: And then he had names of kids, like missing kids and stuff. And like I went and got a beer, came back, he was still doing. I went to go get a T-shirt, he was still doing it. My buddy goes, oh, he's still going. What do you think? I go, well, let's give him 5 minutes. You know, if he's still doing this,
2: right.
1: 20 minutes in, let's bail.
2: And the rock world has always been rather counter culture. I mean, going back decades.
3: Oh, sure.
2: That's kind of the old, I mean, look at Neil Young, David Crosby, all those guys.
1: Yeah, but I think it's at a point now where you're just sick of it. It's gone on so long. We're just sick
2: especially
1: of it.
2: Especially at their age.
1: Yeah.
2: Yeah, I'm over it.
1: Yeah.
2: Good, sir.
1: You know who was, who did we have on? Oh, you were not here, but we were, Ian Begg was in studio, right?
2: That was 2 weeks ago.
1: Yeah, 2 weeks ago. Yeah. And I was telling him, we were talking off the air, and I thought I was going to get pushback from mentioning this, but I didn't. He actually agreed with me. I said, yeah, I saw Carlin's last two tours, and it was awful because he wasn't Randy. He was just a grumpy old man complaining. He goes, I saw the same tours. He goes, I agree with you. He goes, it was awful.
2: Yeah.
1: And when you hear old men get on these political rants and you pay money to see them, it's not good. The whole, you know, like...
2: Right.
1: Carlin, his last two tours was just a guy complaining, and then you see these rock stars doing it. It's just old guy complaining.
2: I introduced Dennis Miller at the Ohio Theater, and man, did he bomb. God, it was bad.
1: Really?
2: It was maybe half full, and it was crickets. But he was all political.
1: Oh, that's his lane now.
2: Yeah, well, yeah.
1: Then, he had the talk show.
2: Then, yeah,
1: he had
2: yeah.
1: the syndicated talk show,
2: right,
1: the radio
2: right,
1: show.
2: Right, right, yeah, then, he's been rather quiet the last few years. Yeah, I'm sure he's got a podcast.
1: Yeah, remember they did let him do Monday Night Football? Remember Dennis Miller with, was it Kornheiser he
2: no,
1: did it
2: with?
1: No,
2: it was Rush Limbaugh.
1: No, but Rush got fired before he even started.
2: Oh, did he replace Rush?
1: No, I don't know what happened with Rush. He didn't even start. Rush got boomed out. Semi-quickly.
2: Okay.
1: I'm talking Dennis Miller is with someone else, and they did seasons.
2: Yeah, I remember.
1: And I think it was Kornheiser, wasn't it? What a disaster. Kornheiser and Dennis Miller and Monday Night Football.
2: Well, they were just trying to shake it up. But yeah, that was a bad move.
1: Yeah, horrible
2: that was a
1: move.
2: Bad.
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1: 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Sunshine today, got a slight chance of showers and thunderstorms later this afternoon. High 91, showers and thunderstorms possible overnight, a low 64. Showers and thunderstorms for Wednesday cooling off and a high only 72. We'll take that. It is 70 right now. The data center backlash is gaining more momentum here in Ohio as Conserve Ohio is working to get a constitutional amendment on the November ballot that would ban large-scale data centers. It's already gathered 25,000 signatures in just the first 5 weeks, but that represents just a fraction of the valid signatures they need for the July 1st deadline. But they're optimistic they can get them over 451,000 signatures.
2: I think we need to get the other side on.
3: Yeah, the data centers, I think, are getting a bad rap. I saw an article. The guy did a video, and they took it apart piece by piece. Yes. It was complete disinformation, and they're being paid to put disinformation out from... They traced it back to the Chinese because they're in the AI race as well.
1: So this amendment would ban data centers that consume more than 25 megawatts of power monthly. Of course, here in Ohio, more than 200 data centers and over half are located right here in central Ohio.
2: Well, I would say this. We all have a common friend in Zach Bourne, and we all trust him. And when he reached out to me and said whatever, he said, listen, I'm telling you.
1: Somebody hit me up.
2: What they're reporting on the news is wrong, dude.
3: Yeah,
2: and I'll have proof. I can have proof to back it up, what they're saying on the news is wrong.
1: Well, somebody from the other side actually hit me up, emailed me, and I'm like, absolutely, I love

0: to get this guy on. He knows everything about data centers and basically saying what you're saying. They're not bad.
1: The
0: They're
1: largest
0: bad.
1: One in the world is the one going in Utah with Kevin O'Leary. Is a big part of that, and he just lays it out, and it's all misinformation.
2: We'll get Jeff Hierman on. That's what he
1: does.
2: The
1: power thing is a good example. They can provide power back to the municipality or the county that it's located in.
0: Then do it.
1: They'll provide more to the to the grid.
0: Then prove to us you can do it.
1: If
0: you
1: they can do it. No,
0: if you can get one in your backyard, if you get one in your backyard. And there's down in Asheville and even in Grove City. We're fighting in Grove City. Another data center going up.
1: Yeah, these and they are big.
2: Yeah.
1: But the one in Utah is out in the middle of nowhere. It's in a canyon that, yeah.
2: Yeah, we'll see.
1: 13 acres or something.
0: Yeah.
2: I'd like to hear the other side because when you get stuff pushed and you're only hearing one side, it makes me wonder.
1: Yeah.
2: You know what I mean?
1: Right.
0: An upscale hotel could soon be built near the Columbus Zoo and Aquarium. It would feature, of course, animal-themed rooms, balconies overlooking the zoo, an indoor pool and water slide. The proposal, 130-room hotel. The cost, between $32 and $45 million.
1: Took my kids up north one time to, what's the Wolf's?
2: My Wolf Lodge.
1: Wolf Lodge.
0: But there's Kalahari.
1: Oh,
0: there's Kalahari.
1: A dump. What
2: I know,
1: dump.
2: I've been there. You don't have to tell me.
1: And it was winter.
2: Yeah.
1: That pool. Oh.
3: Full of pee.
0: God. Yeah, full of pee and whatever else.
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1: A local story that's kind of national broke yesterday, and I thought for sure, you ever put your legal hat on and you go, okay, that guy's going to win that case easily, and then the case doesn't go that person's way, and you're like, boy, I know nothing about law. Urban Meyer had a $30 million lawsuit against Jacksonville. Remember he got fired 13 games into the season?
2: Yes.
1: And he was 2-11. And people can help me out on the text line at 821-9696 if I'm getting something wrong here. But I believe what happened was they were 2-11. They had a bye week. And I believe they were in Cincinnati. And he didn't fly back with the team because it was a bye week. He drove to Columbus, got caught in his restaurant with the girl. He was on the bar stool and the girl was dancing by him. Right. And I believe they fired him after that. Mike Vrabel's laughing.
3: No kidding.
1: He was on the bar and I believe he got fired. So what happened was Urban fired because contracts in the NFL for coaches are 100% guaranteed.
2: Okay.
1: So if I sign a 5-year deal for $30 million and you fire me, you have to pay me the $30 million.
2: Yeah, right.
1: And the offset for teams are, well, if he coaches another team, we just have to pay the difference if he becomes a coordinator or a new head coach. Sure. And that's how they kind of work it out, right?
2: Okay.
1: So I thought for sure when Urban sued Jacksonville, he would get to win the case. And yesterday, an arbitrator ruled that Urban is not owed a penny. And you would think of all the bad coaches in the NFL who have been 0-6. This is a 16-game schedule at the time. Think of the guys who have been 0-16 and kept their job.
2: Fired.
1: No, but there have been a few that kept their job for the second year and then got fired, but they got paid. Urban was I can't remember the last time a coach didn't get paid. And they're saying it's like a moral clause or something like that.
2: Hmm.
1: But Urban lost.
2: And that was that wasn't video. That was a photo, was it not?
1: No, it was video.
2: Was it video? Okay. Yeah.
1: But he lost the case.
2: Had he been 11-2, it wouldn't have been an issue.
1: No, it wouldn't.
2: He got fired for being 2-11.
1: Yeah.
2: And the players revolted against him, if you recall. He lost the locker room.
1: Yes. Well, it started bad because remember, he
2: tried the rah-rah college thing in their pros.
1: But he hired that strength coach from Iowa who had mistreated players and got fired. And then Urban backed him up, and then the guy quit.
2: Okay.
1: And that was one. And then I'm reading the story right now. He went viral because of that. And then he kicked the kicker. Remember the kicker was there and kicked the kicker?
2: Right.
1: And then those events, according to this story, led to the firing with cause, which violated the terms of his contract.
2: Mm.
1: And so then Urban sued him and said, well, you can't fire me for that. And I guess I thought, you know anyone who ever fired an employee,
3: Fired an employer?
1: Yeah, you're my employer. You fire the employer.
2: No.
4: Oh. Can we do that?
1: Yeah, well, you can
4: ask me for a friend.
1: You can do anything you want, dude. You can do whatever you want. Doesn't mean you're going to win. You can sue whoever you want. 821-9696. I know a guy in radio.
2: That got all our attention
3: right there. Right there, Dan.
1: I know a guy in radio who sued his employer, right? Because he made a comment about Serena Williams, and they thought it was sexist, and they fired him.
2: Okay.
1: Well, he sued his company, won, and then got paid, and then they hired him back because the show got bad ratings, who replaced him, and then they ended up being kumbaya.
2: Isn't that radio?
1: And said,
2: golly,
1: come back.
2: Yeah.
1: And now he's not working there, but his name's Scott Kaplan. He's a pretty famous guy in L.A., but he won the lawsuit, got hired back, and then would openly talk about it on the air like, well, I won.
2: Never been involved in a lawsuit.
1: No?
2: You, Greg?
4: Indirectly.
1: 821-9696, what was
2: it? Not counting divorce.
1: Yeah.
4: Right.
2: That gets sticky.
3: Yeah.
2: That's cut and dry.
1: Yeah,
2: I mean, you just have to take your medicine.
1: Yeah. I've told the story, but it's been a very long time. So I had this buddy who worked at a Super America, and those are big convenience stores in the Midwest, like Minnesota, Wisconsin, I think maybe Michigan.
2: We have them here.
1: Do they?
2: Yeah.
1: Okay, but not a lot
2: the
1: of them.
2: Essays.
1: Like not a lot of them like they do up there.
2: Okay,
1: they have tons of them.
2: Right.
1: So my buddy was like the stock guy for Super America.
2: Okay.
1: And he legitimately hurt his back, but he realized this thing called workman's comp. And so he started to get paid without working, and he was starting to feel better going, and he decided to, I'm going to milk it. So they got suspicious because this back injury lingered way too long. So we would play hoops all the time, play sports as kids. And he comes into work one day. You know, he was like light duty or whatever. He'd show up like 2 hours a week and then leave and then hand his doctor notes in. So he showed up one day and like the head of HR and the GMs at Super America, and they pull him in the back office and they play a video. They hired a private investigator to follow him, and they put in the video of him shooting hoops, and they immediately fired him.
2: You're done.
1: Bye.
2: I know a guy here locally that milked workers' comp basically his entire career.
1: Really?
2: Yeah, he did it for decades.
1: Really?
2: He didn't have a 9-to-5 or he didn't work, and yet he got government checks. Why am I workers' comp?
1: Wow.
2: Workers' comp. Yeah.
3: Ever know someone on workers' comp and they can't do something, got a bad back, and then you see them all the time doing yard work?
1: Oh, disability.
2: Well, that would screw you over.
1: Uh-huh. I think people milk the system a lot more than what you think.
3: Oh, are you kidding? Yeah.
2: And anymore, think about the fraud going on currently. That's a drop in the bucket.
3: Compared to what's really going on.
1: Listen, I want to open up a learning center with you, too.
2: Yeah.
1: Let's get in on that.
2: Morse Road, here we go.
0: It's Tyler and Elliot.
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2: 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Pretty light this morning, but we got the left lane block 71 north right there at US 40 Broad Street. That is due to an accident. Cruiser on the scene. Now, don't be wandering off. We've got your Metallica keyword. A shot to win Metallica tickets.
3: Oh, I got
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8: You guys are 12.
4: Da-da-da, yeah. Well, it's worked thus far.
8: Baseball and boobs. That's every 13-year-old's mindset these days.
4: I had a friend of mine from when I was down in Florida. I think it should be, it's an unwritten rule that you do not post photos of someone, or let's say you take a group photo, and you don't, and you post that without checking with everybody in the photo.
0: Oh, don't you think?
8: Well, I've got a setting on mine where it is, I have to approve it before I'm tagged in it.
0: But that doesn't mean they can still post it.
8: Okay, well.
1: But they just can't
4: yeah,
1: tag
4: I wasn't tagged in it.
0: They just can't tag you.
4: Because I'm not even on Facebook.
8: Yeah, that's true.
4: But yeah, me in a hot tub without a shirt. What are you doing posting that? All of a sudden, I start getting these texts, and my kids see it. I go, oh, you had fun in Florida. I go, well, what did you see? What did you? And then I see the photo, and I'm like, dude, what?
0: Your buddy posted a picture of you in a hot tub?
4: Yeah. Yeah.
8: I think
4: you have to check with the person in the photo? Hey, I'm going to post this.
0: I think you got to say, don't put me on social media.
4: No, I think it should be just a given, an unwritten rule. You don't post photos of people without their permission.
0: I don't think in 2026 that works like that. I think you have to say it in 2026.
8: I think I saw that picture of you, and I thought it was you were doing a because you were doing some videos down in Florida, and I thought that that was you with your shirt off.
0: So where is it at?
4: Facebook? My buddy. Facebook. Yeah. That's all he's on.
8: Yeah.
0: Nice.
4: And
0: how bad's it look?
4: He just it's nothing I would have put up. Let's

0: media.
1: Okay.
0: Like right away.
1: Well, that's what I should have, but it never occurred to me that he would do that.
0: Yeah, it's a new world, though. That's the problem. Ten years ago, why would he
1: put a picture of me alone, not him? It's not he and I.
0: Oh, that sucks.
1: It's not him and I.
2: Oh,
1: so why would he post that of me? We're not lovers. We're old friends.
0: He's giving you
1: crap. Yeah, so he did that on purpose to embarrass me.
0: He did.
3: Oh, my God.
0: Oh, my God.
1: Yeah, you got to check with somebody.
3: Oh, I cannot see that.
4: Not as bad as you think,
3: Jerry. It's really not that bad at all.
0: No, it is. It's kind of bad.
3: No.
0: If that was you, you would say something.
1: Yeah, you see my belly? I mean, that's not good.
0: Yeah, and the pose, too.
1: Right? There's no bubbles in the water.
0: And you should try wearing pants next time, Jerry.
4: Yeah. Skinny dipping with a friend? Wow.
0: Yeah.
1: My dingler's dangling.
0: That's why I asked if you were drinking.
1: My dangle.
4: Cold water?
0: Yeah.
1: Yeah, right.
0: Really cold?
1: But I thought that was an unwritten rule. Will you
0: do, no.
1: If you have a party at your house, that you have to check with everybody before you post.
0: No. My daughter posted a picture of me and her at Sonic Temple, and I just saw it a couple days ago, and she posted it like three, and it's not flattering to me. But I should have said something to her like, hey, don't put. I just thought we were taking pictures. I just thought we were taking pictures to be shared in the family, you know, like me and her at the concert.
1: Yeah.
0: And apparently not. But I can't get mad because it's my own fault. I should have said,
3: don't post it.
1: Another unwritten rule, I think it should be, if you're on your phone, you have to tell the person you're talking to that you're on speaker.
0: I agree with that.
3: Oh, absolutely.
1: I mean, that is just common sense.
0: That's
1: my son,
0: you swear right away.
1: I'll talk 5-7 minutes with him before, and then I'll hear a noise in the background, and I'm on speaker, and his wife will comment to something I said. What is that? You got to tell somebody when they're on speaker, right?
0: I would agree with that.
3: Yeah, family member.
1: Yeah.
3: And on speakerphone and just cusses like a sailor. What are you doing? No, I'm not putting you on speaker.
0: Brad said he saw your picture, Jerry, on DJsOnly.com.
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1: Now, Jerry mentioned, you know, he was in Florida a couple weeks ago on vacation. His buddy took a picture of him. It's not flattering. It's not the worst thing in the world.
2: I don't think it's bad.
1: But it's not.
3: That's the point.
1: It's not flattering. And so his buddy put it on social media. So we're taking your calls and texts, 821-9696, because you think people should ask. And in theory, I agree with you. I just think that that day is long gone. I think people just do first.
3: But what's odd is I'm alone in the photo, and he's posting it. It's not like it's him and I.
2: No, you're with a group.
3: With an arm around him. Hey, my old friend came to visit, and then it's the two of us.
1: Do you have a lot of...
3: Or the person who posts always looks good in the photo, and everybody else looks like crap. Yes. I think you got to ask those people, is it okay if I post?
1: But one, you're kind of a celebrity. You are.
3: Not to him.
1: But... To other people.
3: No.
1: Yes. Well, how many people texted you when they saw it?
3: Yeah, I got texts.
1: Okay, right.
2: Yeah, you did.
1: Right. So you do a radio show. You're a former stand-up comic.
3: Right.
1: And he knew if I post a picture of Jerry in a not flattering position, I will get run
3: like
1: out of
3: the
1: it.
3: National,
1: I'm giving you crap.
3: Like a TMZ.
1: Yes.
3: A poor man's TMZ.
1: Yes. The Detroit TMZ. So he knew.
2: My God, it's Jerry gone downhill.
1: Yeah. Wow. Now, Casey chimed in and said the person posting should absolutely ask for permission. And I would tend to agree, but I don't think that's what people do in 2026.
3: On paper, you agree.
1: I agree with you.
2: And I agree with you as well.
3: But anymore, nobody's doing it.
1: But
3: you're just posting.
1: Yes, you're fighting an unwinnable battle.
3: Right.
1: I just don't think you're going to win.
3: You're probably right. Yeah, I agree.
1: I bet you if you called your buddy and said, dude.
2: Take it down.
1: I bet you he would.
3: Well, at this point, the damage is done.
2: I'm sorry. The cat's out of the bag.
3: Shirtless Jerry.
1: Well, we didn't see it yet. You should have acted quickly.
2: Doesn't get any better than that.
1: Now that you talked about it, it's already there. But
3: now people are going to seek it out. Now,
2: exactly. But, they're searching for it.
3: It is what it
1: is. Automatically, when I'm with people and we do pictures, and sometimes I forget, but I will just say, dude, no social media. Or before I go out, like if you're going out in a group drinking, you have to definitely say, hey, no social media crap. You have to lay down the law.
3: Right,
1: I don't want
3: like
1: drunk videos of like a spatula.
2: Thank God social media wasn't around in the 80s.
1: Yeah. You know, there's drunk Tor with a spatula out of his ass.
3: Some people go, I feel for the spatula. Some people go on vacation and they spend the whole time posting their vacation.
1: Yes.
3: Why do you do that?
1: I don't know. People do that.
3: That is, I mean, what happened? How is it a getaway if you're spending your whole time? Here I am at the pool. Here's what I ate. Here I am at the airport. Why would you do that?
1: Yeah.
3: Why is it important that people see that? Whatever happened
4: off.
3: To
4: click
3: that?
4: Your best
3: but
4: life.
3: A holiday is yeah, but that's not a flex. That's embarrassing.
1: Clicks, likes, and shares.
4: Maybe you don't vacation in sexy places.
2: Yeah.
1: Didn't you see the picture?
2: It's also a lot of FOMO. I mean, people look at those pictures going, wow, you know?
3: Right.
2: Oh,
3: correct.
2: Look at that. The beautiful waters and the beautiful. Oh, how can they do that? I wish I could do that. I've got the complete opposite.
3: It's kind of a flex.
2: I got the complete opposite. I've got a family member that takes pictures every family gathering. I mean, all of us. Really nice. The nieces and we never see a one of them.
1: Really?
2: It's like that picture you took last Christmas of all of us. I'd like to see that. Why haven't you sent it to us or whatever?
1: Bad.
3: Why?
1: Because they look bad,
2: probably, or something,
1: and they don't want to send it
2: to
1: you.
2: And I'm not even talking about posting. Just show us, share it with our group on our text, so we can all see it, and I can decide what to do with it.
3: Yeah, I love when you see a group photo. The girl, the woman that always has the leg. They move the leg. Yeah, what's that move, Kemper, that you women do?
2: No, you know what you do. You never
3: you stand on
2: you
3: the
2: never
3: side,
2: do
3: and then you
2: kind
3: of bend your right leg.
2: No, you do this. See, look, you got your right here.
3: Yeah, right.
2: I do that. Yeah, I always got my hands on my hips. And
1: Greg, pull your pants up.
4: There's
1: Michael Evans.
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5: Hey, good morning, everybody. Hope you're having a wonderful Tuesday. Some show business. With almost a year of he said, she said. That lawsuit and illegal sexual harassment charges between Blake Lively and Jason Baldoni that went absolutely nowhere. Everything was thrown out or dropped. Some studios, They don't want to deal with either one of these two people or their sheep dip. Several studios say, why even work with these two clowns when they cause so much trouble away from the shooting of the movie? Good point. TV news, I love some reality shows, American Idol, Survivor, but not really a big fan of all shows, including Dancing with the Stars. Their 35th season will drop in September. Some really great celebrity contestants, however, this year. But I'm still not a fan. But with that said, my wife, my daughters, and a lot of listeners are. Coming September, some big names, Dancing with the Stars, it's on ABC. Oh, and by the way, Survivor season finale, tomorrow night, 3 hours, CBS. More TV news. The Yellowstone spin show Dutton Ranch on Paramount Plus is really good. And the addition of Annette Bening and Ed Harris, brilliant, brilliant moves. Another new series, originally a movie from years ago, is now coming to a series on Netflix, Lord of the Flies. Not my cup of tea, but this limited series currently running is also really good. 3 stars. Check it out. A weird yet interesting movie that's coming out later this year. One Propeller, One Way, Night Coach. That's the name of it. Written, directed, and produced by John Travolta. It's coming to Apple TV. It's about a 10-year-old boy and his mom taking their first airplane ride on a TWA prop plane from Pittsburgh to Chicago. The little boy is believed to be John Travolta as a kid who, as you know, has a huge love for aviation. In fact, John Travolta flew his 737 jet from his Florida home to the Cannes Film Festival just last week to debut this movie. And if you like Adam Sandler's Happy Gilmore franchise, you'll be thrilled to know Grown Ups 3 has been green-lighted and the franchise continues. It'll star Adam Sandler, Chris Rock, Kevin James, David Spade, Rob Schneider, Selma Hayek, Maya Rudolph. Production started just last week. Adam Sandler wrote it and produced it. I hear it's going to be really good. And sports shorts. You know, all of us, everybody listening, we all played as kids all kinds of games. It's interesting that David Beckham, LeBron James, Roger Federer, Shohei Ohtani, Tiger Woods, and Cristiano Ronaldo, they played those same games as we did as kids. But they played them so well, all of those athletes are billionaires. Hey, have a great day. Let's do it again tomorrow. Mike Evans, see ya.
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2: 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Left lane is Block 71 North right there at 40 Broad Street. That is due to an accident. Saying no more income tax? Find out coming up next.

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1: We interview the toilet.
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1: That's my fault.
2: Thanks for the idea.
3: 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It's nice to know we're the same off the air as we are on the air.
2: We are no different. We still have no cooth.
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2: 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Sunshine today. We got a chance of showers and thunderstorms late this afternoon. We got, well, showers moving in right now where we are. A high today, however, 91. Showers and thunderstorms possible overnight. 64 the low. Showers and thunderstorms likely for Wednesday. Going to cool off to a high of 72. It is 70 right now. Well, this is a pretty lofty goal. Vivek Ramaswamy wants to phase out the state's income tax over an 8 to 10 year period, beginning with his first budget if he is elected governor of Ohio this November. So the plan is intended to draw businesses to Ohio and boost our economic growth. Now, he's received positive feedbacks from CEOs who believe that the elimination of the income tax would make Ohio much more appealing destination for investment.
1: So they make their money on the payroll taxes, property taxes.
5: Yeah, right.
1: But I thought they wanted to get rid of property tax. I mean, Florida's making it work, however they're doing
2: right.
1: it.
2: Right.
1: I mean, there's some states.
5: I don't think Florida's gotten rid of it yet.
1: No, yeah, they do. There's
5: the
1: no state tax.
5: Oh, no, state tax.
2: State tax, yeah.
1: Right. But they're doing some right.
5: With the property.
1: Yeah. I mean, states are doing it right where there's no state tax, and they attract people there.
5: Correct.
1: I mean,
5: Texas, Florida.
2: Yes. Who else?
5: There's a few states.
2: We got
1: California.
2: No. Tax even when you're dead. Government warnings on just about everything these days. So why not social media platforms? Two Ohio lawmakers have introduced a bill that would require these platforms that have addictive features like push notifications, autoplay, and infinite scrolling to keep you addicted to display a government warning label. Experts say social media addiction very nuanced and it doesn't affect everyone in the same way. So these proposed warning labels aim to remind users, take a break and prioritize your well-being while using these social
1: sites. Big brother, should I ask DeWine when I can drink a glass of water? Or Mike, is it okay if I smile this hour?
5: It was a big deal, a lot of talk when they put the warning label on cigarettes, and nobody did not smoke because of that.
3: All know.
2: And no more happy endings for two Columbus massage parlors. Aww. As City Attorney Zach Klein and the county prosecutor got a court order to close Rejuvenation Spa and Red Beans Spa.
6: Oh my God.
3: Red Beans. I would go to Red Beans a couple times a week.
5: My favorite comedian.
2: Red Beans.
5: When I was a kid, Red Beans. Oh, he was fun.
1: What he did with that sock puppet.
3: Red Beans.
2: Officials have been surveying these properties for a couple of years. The businesses, the first one, Rejuvenation, Carrick Square Drive on the northwest side, right there by Tuttle Mall. And the other one, West Said, that's Norton Road.
5: And one in Carrick Square closes, Yogi's is going to lose half their customer base. That was the drill. You'd go hit happy hour and slide over to the you were getting rejuvenated.
1: You pull an Irish goodbye and then you catch over.
2: Well, they're pulling something.
5: Slip back in the back door like you've never gone.
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1: It is, baby.
2: Good. Hey, morning.
1: Do you have that cut ready, a Shaq, Greg?
3: Yeah.
1: All right, let's start off with this cut. You're graduating from college, and you throw a zinger at your buddy.
4: Shaquille, I hate Charles Barkley O'Neal.
1: Jerry graduating. Jerry Panties Elliott.
2: Oh, Mr. Pay.
1: Jerry Panties Elliott.
2: The Pay.
1: Well,
2: I was just going to say I love Shaq.
1: Yeah, I do too.
2: Yeah, I love Charles.
1: Well, let's start you off with a little Bill Belichick. He was interviewed on Barstool. Check this cut out. It's pretty interesting. On his final year, now Bill Belichick, if you didn't know, was the final Browns coach. Then they moved to Baltimore and they fired him. Well, here's Bill Belichick on that last year.
5: Was that last season in Cleveland the toughest year of your coaching career? Because, you know, knowing the team's moving, everyone's like basically out, the fans are going after you guys, and you have to coach a football team.
6: Oh, yeah, it was unprecedented.
5: Yeah.
6: I mean, you've never seen anything like it. The stadium was literally empty. There wasn't one sign, one billboard sign for anything. It was as barren as it could be. And then, of course, in the last game against Cincinnati, you know, we had to turn around three times because we couldn't get close enough to the dog pound because they were

0: were throwing pelting us, and they were taking those big seats, you know, the steel seats, and they were unscrewing them and tossing them over the upper deck. I mean, there was some violence there.
1: But. Yeah. Damn.
2: Did they tell you to go on the other side? You couldn't switch sides of the field. Like, you'd go this direction to the end zone. Nope, you're going to stay the same.
1: Yeah.
2: Because of all the violence. Those Browns fans are tough. I went to the Muni lot. Last time I went there, I went with a bunch of Browns buddies and I had my Viking stuff. And they go, dude, it's all right. There's like six of us. You can go through the Muni lot. Let's go and meet our buddies having a tailgate. We got about 2 feet in the Muni lot. And then people just started throwing crap at us. And it was, I was the one guy with the Vikings jersey, six other Browns jerseys, and they start throwing stuff at my buddies.
3: Because they were with you.
2: And they were with me. And then my buddy goes, let's turn around. Remember when they
1: had you had trouble in Buffalo? You've had trouble
2: Buffalo's
1: in Chicago?
2: Bad. Green Bay. Green Bay was bad, but not as bad.
3: Now, is it Cleveland. Their fans or is it you?
2: No,
3: Torg?
2: It's their fans. Because I know that if you lip off, you're going to get punched.
3: Right.
1: Those
3: NFL
1: games are rough.
2: I'm going to another one this year because I took 2 years off. Or maybe I went to a super safe spot, like maybe 2 years ago. I went to, like, I know where there's safe places.
3: Indianapolis.
2: Yeah, Indianapolis is a safe
3: place.
2: They're
3: winners over there.
2: But I'm going to go back this year. I just don't know which one I'm going to do. But yeah, man, in Cleveland, remember they pushed the little 8-year-old girl down?
1: Oh, yeah.
2: The Jets fan?
1: Yeah.
2: I mean, you know which one I did? I did Cincinnati 2 years ago, and they were actually nice.
1: Because I've heard Cincy gets, or used to.
2: They upped their security game
1: all
2: in
1: right,
2: Cincy.
1: Yeah.
2: Now, I'm not a Browns fan, so I don't know what would happen if it was a division rival.
1: My kid wore a Lions jersey in Philly and had zero problems.
2: Really?
1: Of all cities in Philly.
2: Well, he's in the military.
1: Eagles.
2: Yeah. Was he wearing his
1: hat? He was probably drinking. Yeah.
2: Oh, you know which one I did?
1: Not to be messed with.
2: I did Detroit, but I was in the club section. So I never entered.
1: Yeah.
2: Spielman got me tickets.
1: It's almost too sterile.
2: Yes.
1: In the club section.
2: Which I don't mind. Being a visiting fan.
1: Yeah.
2: I don't mind being in a sterile section.
1: Right.
2: Oh, and I went to Vegas too. And in Vegas, there's more visiting fans than home fans.
1: Mm.
2: Yes.
1: Right.
2: If you're a Vegas Raider fan, you have no home field advantage.
1: Major League Baseball, Wrigley, you'll get heckled, but that's the extent of it.
2: Unless it's
1: in a fun way.
2: White Sox and Cardinals,
1: fights.
2: Any other team, you're good.
1: Right.
2: Any other team, it's all good.
1: Sure.
2: I wonder if that's way with Fenway. Yankees probably fights. Anyone else, you're probably
1: Yankees,
2: good.
1: Yankees, Red Sox.
2: Yeah. You're right, Jerry, though. Why would you go to a football game? Because there's fights.
1: Yeah.
2: It's just, I'm spending $200 on a ticket to get punched in the face if my team wins.
1: And your trouble in Cincy years ago was in the men's room, was it not?
2: Yes.
1: Yeah.
2: When I had my 2-year-old and he did fake punch.
1: Yeah, right.
2: We're leaving. And they were throwing stuff at us, too.
1: Yeah,
2: it was ridiculous. My kid was like 2. He didn't know what was going on.
1: All right, clip number 2. A police officer being praised for not shooting a high school senior who was creeping a neighborhood at night with a water gun in his hand.
4: Hey, sorry. Get on the ground.
5: Hey, I'm all set. It's some kid doing water wars.
6: That kid's family should be planning a funeral right now. He just had a fantastic action not to fire and shoot this kid.
7: Well, excellent.
2: Wow. Yeah, they should put that on
1: the
2: news.
1: Water wars.
2: I'd like to see that on my nightly news.
1: Wow. Yeah, the senior prayers time of year.
7: Yeah.
2: Yep.
1: God, they got to be out by now, though, right?
2: No, they're not.
7: No.
1: Colleges are out.
3: Another week or so, yeah.
2: Yep, colleges are out.
7: Dublin had the Dublin graduation parade today from 6:45 to like 7:30, where all the seniors.
1: That's a lot of
7: around.
1: BMWs, right?
7: Yeah,
1: there.
7: Yeah, you better believe it.
1: Jerome Academy.
7: Oh.
1: And speaking of drivers,
2: let's go to Adam Driver. I love this response. You get a lot of actors calling each other out for they were difficult on the set. Here's Adam Driver.
8: What your response is to Lena Dunham's portrayal of you in her memoir and whether your process has changed since your time on Girls.
9: I have no comment on any of that. I'm saving it all for my book.
1: Good for him.
10: Next question.
2: So you know it's completely
1: BS. I'm on his side. Yeah. Without even knowing a single detail, I'm siding with Adam.
2: Well, I know her, so.
1: Lena Dunham's two scoops.
2: She really is, too.
1: She's a no-talent slathered in crazy sauce.
2: And she'd eat the crazy sauce.
1: All right, last night, Major League Baseball, the Indians beat the Tigers 8-2, and once again, it was Jose Ramirez.
10: There's a ball smacked to left center field. That's in the alley. That'll get down and go to the wall. Delauder flying around second. He's into third. They're going to wave him home. Reese Hoskins trying to drive home the go-ahead run. Will do it. And it's 2-1 Cleveland in the third.
11: Yeah, clutch hit right there with two outs. Once you get it to the fence, but you got to be off and running. And you know, Ruggie was going to send him with two outs and going to make him make a perfect throw.
1: Tigers are struggling, Torg.
2: Yeah.
1: Not that you care.
2: No, I don't.
1: Scooble out. Verlander out.
2: Mize out.
1: You got three of your five starters coming out of spring training gone.
2: Cubs have the same. Gone. Their top three guys are.
1: Are they? Yeah. Yeah.
2: Just the way it is. Uh-huh. I would worry about Kate Upton not being at games because Verlander's out. That's my main concern.
1: Oof. Yeah, she doesn't make very many appearances anymore.
2: No.
1: Yeah. She wasn't seen a lot in Houston, I heard, too.
2: Most underrated baseball player, Jose Ramirez.
1: Oh, God, he's good.
2: Yeah, no one talks about him, though.
1: So good. No Just one... solid. Yep. He's about got to be... wrapping it up here before long, right?
2: No, I think he just re-signed in, before the season. I think he signed an extension. He's only 33.
1: I thought he was older than that.
2: No, he's only 33.
1: God, it seems like he's been around
2: He'll
1: forever.
2: He'll be 34 later this fall.
1: All right.
2: Well, he's been there since 2013, so he's been there a long-ass time. But he got called up when he was young. Now, let's take a listen to this one. This is Billy Bob Thornton's band, Backbeat Troubadours. Now, he is the second singer. This song is called... True American Racer, and I believe it's the kind of the theme song, right, Greg, for the Indy 500?
12: Yeah, I don't know if it's an official, but they're trying to make it that.
2: Yeah.
13: One, two, three, four.

0: Okay.
1: Yeah.
2: Billy Bob, I like it.
1: Yeah.
2: I like it.
1: Yeah, let him do other
2: Hell,
1: stuff.
2: Hell, he's
1: yeah.
2: been playing in these bands for decades, right?
1: Him and Dwight Yoakam should start
2: yeah,
1: a band.
2: Yeah, I think they've performed together.
0: Well, think of all the actors yeah, that have buddies. Bands. You got Kevin Bacon, the Bacon Brothers. You got oh, Keanu horrible. Reeves. I know.
2: That's
0: I know.
2: Ed Sheeran.
0: I know.
1: You know what we need to
0: Keanu
1: do?
0: Keanu Reeves. You got Billy Bob.
1: Yeah, we should do a topic of the best
2: celebrity
1: actor.
2: Musicians.
1: Yeah, celebrity.
2: Yeah, right.
1: Yeah. You know, believe it or not, Jared Leto may win.
3: Yeah,
1: and just
3: good.
1: Right off the top of my head, I mean,
0: and he started as a singer, then became an actor.
1: I thought he was actor, then singer. I don't know.
0: Okay, yeah, I don't know.
2: Piano? No,
1: no, not. Can't they're not play. Bigger than 30 Seconds.
0: Dog Star? Well, yeah. Yeah, no, exactly.
1: 30 Seconds are pretty big, yeah. Not huge now.
3: They're popular on their own right.
0: Saw Lebowski. Actually saw 30 Seconds to Mars at the Old Vets Memorial back
1: really?
0: In the day.
1: I
0: took my daughter, yeah.
2: Okay, yeah.
0: And when they first went, and there was a girl outside selling their merch, CDs and stuff.
1: Are they still around?
0: I don't know.
1: Someone help us out with 30 Seconds to Mars. I don't know my 2000s alternative.
2: Doesn't Harry Shearer have a band? Who's doing the
1: no,
2: you're those videos?
1: The middle-aged dad yeah, band? That's
3: David
1: Ken Marino.
3: Wayne and David Wayne. Yeah.
1: Yeah.
3: They're just doing yacht rock covers.
2: Yeah,
3: all
2: they're
3: that
2: just,
3: stuff.
2: Yeah, but they're getting paid.
3: Yeah.
4: Tord and Elliot.
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4: 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You got to get two out of three to win it, 821-9696. The categories are My Dick is in Trouble.
5: Oh, no.
4: Fisher Women.
5: Okay.
4: And Bob Ross.
5: Ooh.
4: Those are the categories. You pick one of the categories. I ask you a question. You get two out of three right. You get to go see Smashing Pumpkins. Line them up, 821-9696. 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Next.

0: Ticketmaster.com. They go on sale for the show September 30th. I'm going to let you choose the category. I'll ask you a question. You get it right or wrong. You get it right, you continue on. Two out of three get you the tickets, basically. The categories are My Dick Is in Trouble, Fisher Women, and Bob Ross. Start with Matt. Matt, pick a category. Matt.
1: Fisher Women.
0: What is it?
2: Fisher Women.
0: Jenna Fisher wrote a book called My Life in the Office. True or false?
1: False.
2: Ooh.
0: You must know. Pick another category. My Dick Is in Trouble or Bob Ross?
1: My Dick Is in Trouble.
0: All right.
2: Of course.
0: Andy Dick played himself in the film Road Trip.
1: It's false.
2: Oh,
0: good job.
2: Wow,
0: Matt. That says a lot about you.
3: I think he's a listener and he's on to your patterns.
0: Well, no, I'm going to have to switch now.
3: Yeah,
2: give
3: right.
2: him the third one just in case.
0: All right.
2: Just for fun.
3: Extra credit, Matt.
0: All right. Bob Ross owned the rights to every episode of The Joy of Painting.
1: It's false.
2: Oh. You don't win anything extra, but nice job.
0: No, I'm going to have to switch it up now. Totally. Matt, you screwed up the algorithms.
1: Sorry.
0: Yeah.
4: He's that guy.
0: Yeah, Matt's the guy.
3: They still love you in Honduras, though.
0: They still love me because they haven't caught on yet.
3: Honduras.
5: It's Torg and Elliot.
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1: 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Special guest, Pretty Reckless. 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
2: Chris Mertire, Auto Service Traffic Center. Left shoulder is blocked, 670 West, right there at High Street 23 due to an accident. Crews are on the scene. A brand new Columbus Zoo and Aquarium hotel? Could it be coming? Details up next.

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1: From your Sears Heating and Cooling Weather Center, they're not plumbers, they're not electricians, they are your Central Ohio cooling experts, searsheatingcooling.com. Mostly sunny today, slight chance of showers and thunderstorms late this afternoon. We had a little couple sprinkles earlier. High today, 91. Showers and thunderstorms possible overnight, a low 64. Showers and thunderstorms for your Wednesday. Cooler and a high 72. It is 75 right now. Data center backlash gaining momentum here in Ohio as Conserve Ohio, it's a group, they're working to get a constitutional amendment on the November ballot that would ban large-scale data centers. And it's already gathered 25,000 signatures in just the first 5 weeks. However, that only represents about 6% of the total signatures they need to get by the July 1st deadline.
2: I signed a request last week. Petition. Bring back Pepsi Free.
3: Pepsi Free.
2: Yeah, I just thought it was a great soft drink back
1: clear
2: in the day.
1: Pepsi. Oh, the clear Pepsi. God, that was horrible. So this proposed constitutional amendment would ban data centers that consume more than 25 megawatts of power every month. Ohio, we've got more than 200 data centers. The majority are right here in Central Ohio. An upscale hotel could be built near the Columbus Zoo and Aquarium. We're talking animal-themed rooms. I want the elephant room. Balconies that overlook the zoo and an indoor pool with a water slide. We're talking 130 rooms and the cost between $32 and $45 million.
3: I'm trying to think where the space is for that.
1: I'm sure they'll find some. Obviously, something like that.
3: It's around. It's pretty. Oh, I guess maybe on that north side where that old farmhouse is, was. Yeah, I don't know.
1: Yeah, Powell hopes, of course, this hotel will attract overnight visitors, which means spending more money within the city. And that's what it's all about, making some money. And we had last newscast about the two massage parlors that were shut down, one on the west side, one there in Dublin.
4: Red Beans, right?
1: Yeah, Red Beans and Rejuvenation. Well, a woman's been arrested on charges related to prostitution following a months-long investigation into another spa, this time in Powell. 51-year-old Yi Zhang He was charged with one count of promoting.
2: Don't do it, Jerry.
3: Getting rubbed by a he, Greg.
4: To you. Okay.
3: Yi Zhang He.
4: Notes.
2: Producer Greg is live on the scene.
3: Where in Powell do we know?
1: Yes, 240 North Liberty Street.
3: Okay, that's Smoky Row.
1: Okay, right there. Authorities executed a search warrant. It's called K-Spa. And they found suspected illegal activities occurring at the business, including prostitution and money laundering. Okay. There's a lot of prostitution action going on.
3: These places are getting served notice here, are they not?
1: Yeah.
2: Jeez, where's a guy going to get laid? My God, what are they doing to us?
1: No. No more massage spas.

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1: You calling right now?
0: 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Oh, here we go. 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
1: Oh, I'm going to crush souls here. Are you a gamer out there?
2: Are you a gamer?
1: I know you're not a gamer. Greg, are you a gamer?
3: Nah,
1: and I don't mean
3: really.
1: Playing with your joystick. I mean a gamer.
3: No.
1: I'm a little bit of a gamer. I like to keep track of what's going on. Now, the biggest release this year, and it might be the biggest release in a decade, Grand Theft Auto 6.
3: Now, I am hip to that. Yeah,
1: it's going
3: to
1: be absolutely huge. Laugh, but it might make $1 billion.
4: Where you can run over the whores.
3: Yeah,
1: well,
3: you can
1: I ran
3: buy
1: over
3: drugs.
1: Yeah. What I would do, I think it was either 5 or 4, and I would pick up the hooker. Give her $20, she'd get out of the car, and I'd wait for her to hit the street, and I'd run her over and then take my money
3: back. Yeah, just like real life.
1: Yeah. And then when the cops would come, the popo would come, I'd take out a bazooka, and I would blow up the cop cars, and then I would drive away. I'd have a fast car, and I'd drive away.
4: That sounds so fun.
1: It is.
3: Lifelike.
2: Yeah,
1: it is.
2: Yeah.
1: It's true to life, Christy. Well, here's the rumor killer.
3: Mm-mm.
1: An email was sent to the creators from Best Buy last week, suggesting they would start pre-orders this week, but that is wrong.
3: Uh-oh.
1: So everybody thought they could do pre-orders this week, and it turns out that was wrong. And there's going to be six different editions, and you're going to have various price tiers and downloads. And the release date, though, is November 19th.
4: No. Oh, okay.
1: Yeah. Mm.
4: You're going to have to wait.
1: So I think people were getting excited they could pre-order now, and what do I pre-order?
2: Yeah,
1: and you're
2: right,
1: not pre-ordering
2: right.
1: Crap.
3: No.
1: You're sitting at home, Slappy. Christy, what do you got coming up today outside of a Metallica keyword?
4: That's right, between 12 and 12:15. Also, another keyword for you as we welcome Santana along with the Dubés, their Oneness Tour. That's going to be at Riverbend on Wednesday, June 17th. The rest of this week in the 1 o'clock hour, listen for that keyword. Then you'll text it to 821-9696 for your shot to win. And an Adam
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6: 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Anytime a lie is detected, we get a little shock.
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2: Und Tag lieben, glauben, globen.

that show will be here before you know it. 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We welcome Santana and the Doobie Brothers, their Oneness Tour. 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

0: R.E.M. 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
0: 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Some spotty showers, maybe a thunderstorm later on today and a high 91. Showers and thunderstorms overnight tonight, a low 64. Showers and thunderstorms likely for Wednesday, cooling off just a tad and a high of 72. Don't go far. 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

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And Big Rick, between 4 and 4:15 this afternoon, will have your third and final keyword of today. So make sure you're listening. An Adam Sandler movie was titled after this song. It's your first classic Nooner, and it's up next.

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0: 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Christy, Tuesday, and sheltering from a windstorm in a late night bar near New Mexico is what inspired this song. 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
1: 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Turn it up, Columbus. This year, America celebrates 250 years of independence. And the story of freedom rocks on in Columbus, Ohio. 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As we mark the 250th anniversary of the Declaration of Independence, we celebrate not just a moment in history, but the enduring spirit of Columbus. Happy birthday, America.
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10: 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Chance of showers and thunderstorms today and a high of 91. Showers and thunderstorms overnight tonight, low 64. And cooling off a bit for your Wednesday, showers and thunderstorms popping up throughout the day and a high of 72. This is a fun little track with the guys playing up to the band's Southern Redneck image. Billy Gibbons once talked about the down and dirty honky-tonk that inspired the song. On to a gig in Phoenix, we were driving through a West Texas windstorm, and it was just across the line outside El Paso into New Mexico. We ducked in quick and came face to face with our kind of people. Those soulful souls seeking solace not only out of the dust and sand, but out of mind. What chance does one get better than that? We joined the gathering and we started scribbling. The song has been covered by both Van Halen and Motorhead, the latter of whom produced a blistering track with some fine and innovative soloing by Fast Eddie Clark. But as is often the case, the original has not been bettered. Today would have been Dusty Hill's 77th birthday. He passed away in July of 2021. From 1973's Tres Hombres, it's ZZ Top with Beer Drinkers and Hellraisers, your second classic nooner. 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

0: She gone. 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

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I'm not going to lie to you, friends. I woke up feeling dangerous. It's Tuesday, which also makes it Graders Tuesday, which means my 4 o'clock hour can kick your 4 o'clock hour's ass. And it's going to, oh yeah, we got lots of stuff. I'll give you the full rundown right after Tesla.

0: Classic Rock UFM 96. Guys, it's almost too big to slam into 1 hour, but we're going to do it. It might be too big. I might not be able to handle it, but today in the 4 o'clock hour, huge. You're getting your Metallica word. So your next shot to win that with me, 4 o'clock, you'll get the word. Then we'll go into the 420 haircut. Then we will talk about Grater's Ice Cream, where I will have to eat an entire pint of Grater's Ice Cream in that 1 hour. Last week, tried to do two, almost died. Just so good that I could not stop. There's a limit. No matter what, you can't eat two pints at the same time. It's not good for you. But the flavor is delicious today. It is. I tried it. It's lemon meringue. So good at Grater's. And then... Dimitri Martin tickets to be given away to somebody to go enjoy his comedic stylings at the Hollywood Casino. It's almost too big. People said, Big Rick, you're going to die. You can't do it. You can't do all that 1 hour. We're going to do it today. And you're going to be the beneficiary. I'm just going to be a guy who gets to eat ice cream. And you know what? Good for me. I got more rock coming up as we get into the afternoon of fun. The Clash, Blue Oyster Cult, Cracker. It's all happening here on QFM 96.
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0: 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They got your chance to win a pair of tickets to the show. You got to be 21 or over to get into that one, but they've got that chance to go see Bret Michaels at the Hollywood Casino. I've got tickets to stuff. We've got just a big afternoon. Enjoy the sunshine and get ready. We've got rock coming up from the Scorpions, Nirvana, Journey. It's happening right here on Classic Rock, QFM 96.
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The NFL just released some news about the Cleveland Browns that I'm going to share with you, and I want your opinions. Make sure you have this number. Make sure you have it anyway. Save it into your phone. You're going to need it. 614-821-9696. 614-821-9696. Yeah, there's lots of stuff coming that we're going to be giving away. You're going to need that phone number for text and call purposes. But just after Toto, I'm going to tell you what the NFL is letting happen to the Browns.

0: Classic Rock QFM 96. And okay, guys, this is it's not an overly interesting story, but I think the it's kind of like for me actually buying a lottery ticket. Really, you only get the right to dream for spending the dollar or $2 or whatever it costs to buy a lottery ticket. But the Browns, it's been approved by the NFL that they're going to sell 3% of the team to a private equity fund. Now, I don't know exactly how any of that works, because it's even 3% of the Browns is an astronomical amount of money that I can't even fathom ever having or being able to invest in something. So that's where we're really playing in the I just kind of bought the ticket to dream. So I want you to buy the ticket to dream. What if you owned the Browns? What if you owned the Browns? And you don't have to like the Browns for participation's sake, because I don't like the Browns. But what I would probably do if I owned the Browns or had a stake or a say in the team is I think I would dump Watson first, although it looks like there's a chance he may be the starting quarterback, because I think that's probably where they lost a lot of fans. Now, I can't condone anything that guy has done, but also football is a business, so you don't have to be a nice person. You don't have to be a good person to be good at being a football player in the NFL. That's the first thing I would do. I would cut Watson, say, I'm sorry we did this, because really, more so than bringing in a low character guy, you actually made the Texans great with all of those picks that you sent there. And I think you got to stop doing that. So text me. Even if you aren't a Browns fan, if you're a Bengals fan, a Steelers fan, whatever, Dallas fan, what is it that you would do if you had a say in that team? 614-821-9696. 614-821-9696. I would love to know. Let's talk to Jim in the Griss Retired Auto Service Traffic Center. He would not know what to do with the team except how to get there, because you just go straight up 71 and then you're there. Jim.
1: Rick, we'll get things underway on the near west side. We've got an accident scene on 70 westbound. It's on the right shoulder. It's near 670. 1 to 2 minute delay after West Broad Street. And then in the other direction, 70 eastbound after Wilson Road, there's an accident scene. That also on the right shoulder.

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Classic Rock QFM 96. Want to say hi to Dom. He is he's a Bears fan and currently a student over at OSU. Thanks for checking in, Dom. And we were chatting about the Browns. What would you do if you were the owner? Also, want to say hello to a lot of people texting in. Shannon in Columbus asking about the Memorial Day 500. Yes, the Memorial Day 500 is happening. And we'll give you the rundown of things after Zeppelin right now. Listen to the Black Rose.

0: Classic Rock UFM 96, getting a lot of text messages as we creep in closer to the Memorial Day weekend. Yes, the Memorial Day 500 is happening, so get ready to fire up the grill and get the cooler ready. Get the ice. Don't forget ice, guys. And, of course, turn it up loud on QFM 96. We've got the ultimate Memorial Day weekend soundtrack with the Memorial Day 500. We count down the 500 greatest classic rock songs of all time, and we start Friday at 10. So Friday at 10, Christy will kick it off, and we will go through the weekend until we get through until Monday. 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But yeah, it's going to be a great weekend. We're going to be Memorial Day 500-ing all weekend long. Let's talk to Jim in the Grizz Retire and Auto Service Traffic Center. Hey, Jim.
1: Big Rick, there's an accident scene going, a couple of them on the far east side. We've got Reynoldsburg, New Albany Road at East Broad Street with an accident, and westbound 70 at Bryce Road. That one is blocking the left lane, 2 to 3 minute delay. Eastbound 70 after Wilson, right shoulder's blocked, about a 1 minute delay there on the west side. I'm Jim Thomas with QFM 96 Traffic.
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0: Curry Farts.
1: Curry Farts.
0: Right, yeah, he was a coach. 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
2: That scented candle, oh, Curry Farts.
0: Yeah, that one didn't sell very well. The Curry Farts candle.
3: Yeah. Yeah. 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
11: 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Right now, it is 91. Rain showers moving in at some point today. They say it should start around 4 in certain places, so don't be shocked. Could get windy, too. Low tonight is 66. Tomorrow, rain going to be around most of the day. 69 the high, 49 the low. And then for Thursday, go out and see the sun because you're not going to see it for a while. Should be a nice day, though. 72 and sun. Here's Aerosmith. Don't forget, biggest 4 o'clock hour ever starts now.

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All the days of Metallica are drifting away. In fact, there are only four more words that I get to give you, and they are coming up, well, one at a time. Next, after U2, you could end up going to the Sphere and seeing Metallica. You don't have to pay for the tickets. You don't have to pay for the airfare. You don't have to pay for the hotel. What you have to do is listen as soon as this is over.

0: 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The keyword for this hour is hero. 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You have until midnight tonight to enter the keyword for your chance to win. Your Metallica keyword for this hour, again, is hero, H-E-R-O. 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
1: Rick, we've got an accident scene going on the north side. This is 71 southbound after Morse Road. It is blocking the right shoulder, but still it's about a 5 to 6 minute delay. On the east side, westbound 70 at Bryce Road, the left lane is blocked. This one's a 15 minute delay. 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
5: 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Today's band has had a myriad of personnel changes, including the lead singer, but not because they threw him out. Unfortunately, he passed away, but the rest of the band has managed to find a way to continue on, and you can go see them July 12th at the Fraze Pavilion with Firehouse and the Bullet Boys. 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

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Guys, I never imagined when I was a kid that I would get to be an ice cream influencer. But here I am, loving life, loving my Grater's ice cream. And today, got two flavors, lemon meringue pie and lemon sorbet. And there is nothing that kicks off your taste buds and just enhances the flavor of summer quite like lemon. 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So it's pretty close to my house, pretty close to my job. But you can go to any Grater's with this $50 gift card. I'm going to give it to you now. I need you to text me. 614-821-9696. 614-821-9696. The 55th person to text me the word lemon, you get the $50 gift card to Grater's and can go enjoy. The rest of you are getting AC/DC.

0: Classic Rock QFM 96. Congratulations to Joe in New Holland. He picked up the $50 Grater's gift card. And I'm telling you, there is nothing that tastes more like summer than lemon to me. And it was absolutely delicious. I'm still working on my pint, but it was very, very good. Joe, you can get it. And they have a bunch of different lemon flavor, like lemon blueberry and stuff like that. Man, just give me all the lemon meringue that you can. This is the biggest 4 o'clock hour of the week, possibly ever in the history of the world, at least on the radio. I mean, at least I have to think that because it's my hour to share with you. But let's give something else away just because it's that time of day. Comedian Dimitri Martin brings his The Quick Draw Tour to the Hollywood Casino Columbus on Saturday, May 30th. Tickets are on sale now at Ticketmaster.com, but you don't need to buy them if you win them. So we'll go ahead, reset your 614-821-9696, your text message box, to go ahead and write funny. Funny. Text me funny, because this guy is hilarious, Dimitri Martin. 55th person, we'll just keep it the same number, 55th person to text funny to the text line, you are going to win a pair of tickets. And I got them all week long. Let's go to Jim in the Grissom Tire and Auto Service Traffic Center and see how the roadways are looking. What's up, Jim?
1: Rick, we got some big delays coming southbound on 71 out of Delaware County towards 270. Southbound 71 at westbound 270, three center lanes are blocked. Only the far left lane and the far right lane are open. This one is about a 25 to 30 minute delay, 71 south coming from Delaware County into Franklin County. Eastbound 161 after Hamilton Road, right and left shoulders are blocked. That one's about an 8 minute delay. On the far east side, westbound 70 at Bryce Road, the left lane is blocked, 15 minute delay. Let's be careful out there. I'm Jim Thomas, QFM 96 traffic.
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Classic Rock, QFM 96. Congratulations to Kelly Kay in Delaware. Kelly Kay picked up the tickets to go see Dimitri Martin. Don't sweat it. We've got more tickets for the rest of this week. Let's take a look at the Sears Heating, Cooling, Weather Center. 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It's a hot one right now, 91. Sun is still out. Rain will come our way at some point tonight. 67 low. That rain's going to stick around tomorrow morning. High around 70 tomorrow, low of 50. And then for Thursday, sunshine expected and 72. 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

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And the NFL is taking the Super Bowl boldly to a place that it's never been before. I'll tell you where that is right after the Georgia Satellites.

0: Classic Rock QFM 96. The NFL has decided to play Super Bowl 30 in Nashville. I think it's, again, something that the NFL continues to take its features to places it's never been before. Obviously, the Super Bowl happens in America, but it has never been in Nashville. They'll have a new stadium by then for the Tennessee Titans. And mark my words, it will be the most expensive Super Bowl in the history of the Super Bowl. Not only accounting for inflation between now and then, but just because there's so much money in Nashville. I mean, you won't be able to stay anywhere in Nashville for less than $1,000 a night, and that's probably the Red Roof Inn. The prices are outlandish, and there's so much money circulating through there between celebrities and other athletes and country music stars. It will be the most significantly priced Super Bowl in history. Mark it down. 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Jim.
1: Rick, some good news on the north side. You're coming from Delaware into Franklin County. It's now a 2 to 3 minute delay. Southbound 71 at westbound 270. The right shoulder is blocked. Eastbound 161 after Hamilton Road. The left lane is now blocked. That one's about a 7 to 8 minute delay. Northbound 315 at 270. That accident on the right shoulder, minor delays. I'm Jim Thomas.

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0: After Hamilton Road, the left lane is now blocked. That one's about a 7 to 8 minute delay. Northbound 315 at 270. That accident on the right shoulder, minor delays. I'm Jim Thomas with QFM 96 Traffic.
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Continuing through this 96-minute rock and roll bender, I can't drive 55. I bet you can't because there's actually no way to go that fast. Everything is traffic-related and so much construction. So keep your eyes peeled, especially as the rain falls in different places around the listening area. Just be careful out there. Here's Skynyrd

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FM 96, wrapping up that 96-minute rock and roll bender with Three Doors Down when I'm gone, and an emotional tribute to Three Doors Down the other night with Shinedown at Sonic Temple. That was the first band that took Shinedown out on the road when they were just starting out, and I chatted with those guys a little bit about that, and Brad Arnold passing away earlier this year has affected these guys so much. And it was honestly, I won't lie, I choked back some tears too. It was it's pretty weird to think that he's not here anymore. Just because he's been a part of my entire rock and roll radio career, and it was tough. Let's go ahead and talk to Jim in the Grisper Tire and Auto Service Traffic Center.

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1: Big Rick, accident scene in Delaware County. This is going to be northbound 23 at Hyatts Road. Left lane blocked, about a 4 to 5 minute delay. Northbound 315 at 270. That accident on the right shoulder, some minor delays. Inbound from Madison County, that disabled vehicle's out of the way. Eastbound 70 right before Hilliard-Rome Road. But the delay is still about 5 to 6 minutes. And then eastbound 161 after Hamilton Road. Left lane blocked, 8 to 9 minute delay. 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
1: 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The wind could blow quite a bit as well tomorrow. Rain showers to start the day, 68 the high, 48 the low. And then for Thursday, look for sunshine in 72. The rest of the weekend, I don't want to discuss it. It's not great. Here's Blinded by the Light. 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

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I just read a story on NBC4, and the comments are wild out. Wow, I never thought this would be a thing. I will tell you about it, and then get ready for your angry text after the police. Right now, you get in Rush.

the Police, Classic Rock QFM 96. Okay. I'm going to try to not get everyone triggered at one time, but it's probably going to happen. So I am ready and prepared for your angry text. I read a story about, it was on NBC4, about the Ohio Senate is trying to pass a bill that makes it illegal for HOAs to tell people they can't have a thin blue line flag. Well, it doesn't really matter how I care about any flag, whether it be thin blue line, American, Albanian, or, you know, whatever flag. I don't care. HOAs are the worst. They are the worst. I have never missed a mortgage payment or an HOA payment in my life. It covers what it covers. And I know that you have to make an agreement to follow those rules. And I think there's obvious things that are just like, okay, this is not a thing that I should be doing. Also, the idea of

0: wanting to paint my banister to make it look nicer, and I'm not allowed because everybody has to have the same crappy looking color banister. That to me is insane. Flying a flag, whether it is American, thin blue line, or any other thing, should just be a part of what you get to do from being alive and owning your own piece of property, whether it's in a tiny little building or it's your own giant farm. Like that, I hate HOAs so much, and I can't believe this is something that requires time of the Ohio Senate to do. Come on, we got bigger problems. Have you driven down Kenny Road? It looks like Beirut. We've got bigger problems in this state than worrying about this. Wow. Let's go ahead and talk to Jim in the Griswold Tire and Auto Service Traffic Center. Jim.
1: Big Rick, there's two accident scenes going as we close things out. Northbound 315 near Medical Center Drive, that's on the left shoulder, 2 to 3 minute delay. Southbound 71 at East Broad on the right shoulder, about a 1 minute delay. Look out, it's pothole season. 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I'm Jim Thomas, QFM 96 Traffic.
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0: 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I'm getting ready to wrap up this show. Don't forget, tomorrow morning, and it made me think of it because we played Nirvana, that you got another shot at winning tickets to the Smashing Pumpkins. They're kicking off their Rats in a Cage tour right here in Columbus. The first show is at the Schottenstein Center on Wednesday, September 30th. Tickets are on sale Thursday morning at 10 a.m. So this is beat the box office we got here, people. And when those tickets go on sale, I would imagine they will sell, especially the good seats, will sell quite quickly. You can get yours for free from Torgan Elliott every day this week. I can't wait for that. I think it's going to be awesome. And I love the Smashing Pumpkins. So I'm in. Boston, Eagles, Whitesnake. It's all coming up next on Classic Rock, QFM 96.
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1: 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And the story of freedom rocks on in Columbus, Ohio. 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Happy birthday, America.
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0: Classic Rock QFM 96 with Billy Squire. I'm Dave Mann. The Chili Peppers, they're going to give it away. I'm not sure what they're giving away, but we'll find out. Eddie Money and Pink Floyd coming up too.
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0: Classic Rock QFM 96. Want to send you to the grand opening celebration of the Hollywood Casino Hotel in Columbus with a special performance from Bret Michaels. This is coming up on the 12th of June. 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They've got your shot to win tickets.
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